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0: 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It's the summer America turns to...
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0: Fitty.
1: Go, go, go, go, go, go, go, go, go, go, go, go, go, go, go, go, go, go, go, go, go, go, go, go, go, go, go, go, go, go, go, go, go, go, go, go, go, go, go, go, go, go, go, go, go, go, go, go, go, go, go, go, go, go, go, go, go, go, go, go, go, go, go, go, go, go, go, go, go, go, go, go, go, go, go, go, go, go, go, go, go, go, go, go, go, go, go, go, go, go, go, go, go, go, go, go, go, go, go, go, go, go, go, go, go, go, go, go, go, go, go, go, go, go, go, go, go, go, go, go, go, go, go, go, go, go, go, go, go, go, go, go, go, go, go, go, go, go, go, go, go, go, go, go, go, go, go, go, go, go, go, go, go, go, go, go, go, go, go, go, go, go, go, go, go, go, go, go, go, go, go, go, go

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0: Yeah. 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
1: Dougie, you told me he been on some positive. 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
0: Are you interested in going out or anything? 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
17: That wouldn't be no bad time. Mm-hmm. I don't really
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0: 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Massage you.
17: No, it'd be too many. No, you got Diddy like all this. Hey, now check it out, man. Wednesday, hump day. We are going to get you through all the industry gossip inside and out, inside of our hot topic. Mm-hmm.
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let's get the party started. 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
0: Massage you.
1: Nah, it'd be too many. 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Hey, now check it out, man. Wednesday, hump day. We are going to get you through all the industry gossip inside and out, inside of our hot topic.
4: Mm-hmm. 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
0: Are you interested in going out or anything? 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
2: That wouldn't be no bad time.
4: I'd really like somebody to come over and massage you if you want to get massage.
0: Massage you.
2: Nah, it'd be too many. Now you they got Diddy like
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4: Hey, now check it out, man. Wednesday, hump day. 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
5: 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It's just time to let it go.
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let's get the party started. See you at the bar, you was hardly talking. That's when I knew that your heart was scarring. 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This ain't Gucci, this is

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0: Are you interested in going out or anything? 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
3: I don't really like somebody to come over and massage you if you want to get massage.
0: Massage you.
1: Nah, it'd be too many. Now you they got Diddy like all this. Hey, now check it out, man. Wednesday, hump day. We are going to get you through all the industry gossip inside and out inside of our hot topic.
4: 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It's just time to let it go.
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0: Are you interested in going out or anything? 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
3: I really like somebody to come over and massage you if you want to get massage.
0: Massage you.
1: Nah, it'd be too many. Nah, you they got Diddy like this.
3: Hey, now check it out, man. 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We are going to get you through all the industry gossip inside and out inside of our hot topic.
4: Mm-hmm. 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
1: I don't really like somebody come over and massage you if you want to get
2: 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Massage you.
0: Nah, it'd be too many. Now you they got Diddy like this. Hey, now check it out, man. Wednesday, hump day. We are going to get you through all the industry gossip inside and out inside of our hot topic.
1: Mm-hmm. 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

0: Good morning and welcome to the show. It's Didi in the morning. It is Wednesday, July 1st, a brand new month, y'all.
1: Brand new month.
0: Jay Cruz is with me. Also, Trey G and comedian J.J. Williamson.
2: Yes.
0: It is Wednesday, International Reggae Day.
3: Reggae IRA. What's that going?
0: International Reggae Day. You sound like Drake when he be trying it.
3: He does it really well.
0: He does, though. He does. Yeah,
1: you sound Irish.
3: Patois.
0: Yeah. It's International Chicken Wing Day. Shouts out to you, Trey. Oh, no. You like chicken nuggets.
3: I'm not prejudiced.
0: Wait, hold on a second. It's chicken nuggets, right?
1: You know damn well it ain't chicken nuggets. You going to look me in my face. It's chicken strips.
3: I thought it was tenders.
1: Or tenders. Same thing. Chicken strips, chicken tenders.
0: Well, then what's the difference in a nugget?
1: A nugget is a smaller cut.
3: And it's for children.
0: And it's for kids.
1: And it's for kids, yeah. It could be for it, though. I do like chicken nuggets, though.
0: You do like nuggets.
1: it's just not my favorite. Chicken strips is my favorite.
0: You like the chicken nuggets at Wendy's?
1: Yeah, they good.
0: The spicy chicken
1: nuggets?
0: They used
1: to be better, but they good.
0: The spicy ones?
1: Yeah.
0: They're really
1: McDonald's
0: good.
1: McDonald's be good, too.
0: Okay.
1: Yeah, because you're a good 10-piece.
2: Right. Do you be really disappointed if you go to an establishment and they don't have tenders?
1: Yep.
0: Or nuggets?
1: Yep.
2: Do you walk out?
1: I don't walk out. I get a chicken sandwich.
0: So do you say that? You go, do you have chicken nuggets? And they go, no. And you go, you have chicken strips? And they go, no. You go, you got chicken what?
1: Sandwich.
0: Okay.
2: Now, what if they say it's going to take 20 minutes for them to be ready? You going to sit there and wait?
1: I'll sit there.
0: Wait for some chicken strips.
1: Yeah.
0: All right, hey, it's International or National Financial Freedom Day.
2: Okay.
3: Oh, I love that.
0: It is Zip Code Day.
2: Zip code.
0: Zip code.
2: 39209.
3: Do you remember when phone numbers didn't need the zip code?
0: 39209 is not, that's too long of a zip code.
2: That's a zip code. 39209.
0: That's the zip code?
2: That's the zip code.
0: I thought the zip code was always, I'm thinking of
3: the area code. You're thinking area code.
1: See, I was like, y'all thinking of a different thing.
3: Yeah, for sure.
2: Zip code. You said zip code.
0: I said zip code. You're right.
2: Thank you.
3: Oops.
0: You're welcome.
2: I apologize.
0: I'm sorry.
3: Right now.
0: What's that zip code?
2: 39209.
0: All right. It's second half of the year day.
1: Yeah.
2: Well, that's where we at.
0: Yeah.
1: We are there.
3: Yep. We did it.
1: There is here.
0: Yep, yeah, let's celebrate birthdays. Here we go. Happy birthday goes out to the movie star, Storm Reid, the actress. Storm Reid celebrating a birthday.
2: Happy birthday.
0: Yeah, isn't that the sister of, I want to say Zendaya?
3: Is it?
0: I think so. I'm not sure.
1: Oh, is it?
0: I'm not sure. R&B singer Chloe Bailey celebrating a birthday. The TV actress Pamela Anderson celebrating a birthday.
3: All right. Baywatch.
0: Yep. And then the rapper Missy Elliott celebrating a birthday. I should say rapper. Yeah. Producer. All right. We kicked the show off with early morning memes. Here we go. My meme just says this. Black people, whenever we see a helicopter, they looking for somebody.
1: Because they are.
3: Period.
1: Because they are.
0: But every time we see a helicopter, who they looking for? They looking for somebody.
1: Yeah.
0: Boy, don't we say it.
1: What else would you gas that big old thing up for?
0: Okay.
3: Right. All right, y'all, if you're a dad, I'm a dad, I got a dad joke, feel free to use it. Here we go. What did one nut say as he chased another nut?
1: What's that?
0: Almond Joy's got nuts, Mounds don't.
3: Hey, that's kind of creative, but no. Okay. I'm a cashew.
0: Oh, wow.
3: I'm a cashew.
2: Okay, crew. Okay.
3: Come on, y'all. Where's the...
1: I don't like
0: where's the what?
3: The support. We're a team here.
0: Hey, listen, we let you say it. That was enough.
3: That's enough?
1: Yeah. Where's the better joke?
3: One nut.
0: Where's the better joke?
1: I'm
3: a cashew.
2: Nah. Don't film a special.
3: I was planning on it.
0: All right, I
1: got one. This girl I'm dating, she's so young right now. She made breakfast. The grits is so nasty, I got them in my pocket.
0: Damn. What?
1: Yeah.
3: That's clumpy. Yeah.
2: That's nasty. Yeah.
0: All right,
2: All right, here we go right here. Remove that soft spot you got for people because they don't have one for you.
3: Ooh, buddy.
0: They
2: don't have one for you.
0: At all. So
2: remove it.
0: All right, that's how we kick the show off. Early morning memes coming up this morning on the show. JJ's bringing some things to our attention that we may need to just
2: let it go.
0: Yep,
1: L-I-G.
0: Plus, another dope discussion's on the way this morning, and we got money for you with our $1,000 minute game. It's about to be a great Wednesday, y'all.
3: Come on.
0: Here we go. It's a Wednesday and July 1st.
2: Ow!
1: KB.
0: What a great day. Yes. It's Didi in the morning. The best part of your morning is coming right back. More Didi in the morning next on Live 96.7.
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3: We're in our New York newsroom. It's just past midnight. Word is coming in that the luxury liner Titanic has struck ice in the North Atlantic. First reports tell us she's damaged, but stable, being taken under tow toward Halifax. Wait, hold on. 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

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I feel like I'm a now. I feel like a bust down. When I shine bright, blind is up now. In the cut, big black tuck, sacked up. You can pick it up now. Looking

0: intro music.
1: That's your spelling bee music.
0: Missy Elliott?
1: Yeah.
0: All right. I'm talking about. Shout out.
2: We know this on Bounce TV.
1: Yeah. By the way, shout out to Missy Elliott, who was on the BET Awards the other day with the biggest hats I've seen in a long time. I loved them. Anybody notice some big-ass hats that she's been wearing lately? They're very high.
2: Yeah.
1: Very nice. Anyways, I guess I'm the only one who paid attention. All right, hey, listen. This right here is all about a spelling bee, all right?
2: Let's do it. Spelling bee
1: for the culture. You got 20 seconds to correctly spell words from Black culture and pop culture, everyone.
2: Okay.
1: All right? Now, here we go. No writing it down. Mm-mm. You got to

0: spell it out loud.
1: Oh, okay. Yeah. Nah.
2: Come on.
0: One wrong letter and somebody can take a chance to score. Grab your bells.
1: Yeah, I'm going to let y'all have this one. I ain't going
0: to
1: hold you.
0: Are you ready? JJ likes to call it barbecue, but it is called barbecue. Who can spell it? Jay Cruz.
3: B-A-R-B-Q-U-E.
0: You're incorrect.
1: Right.
0: Who would like to speak?
2: B-A-R-B-E-Q-U-E.
0: That is incorrect.
1: Yeah.
2: Damn.
0: B-A-R-B.
1: B-B-Q.
0: Trey, that is correct, though.
1: Yeah,
0: B-B-Q. That's one of the ways, but it's B-A-R-B-E-C-U-E, everyone.
2: I forgot the damn C.
0: There you go. You lost that.
3: English language.
0: All right, here we go. We're doing our very big dope spelling bee for the culture. Here we go. Situationship. Who can spell it?
2: Situationship.
0: Uh-huh. All right. Who is it?
3: I can't write it down, you said?
0: Nope.
3: S-I-T-U-T-I-O-N.
0: Nope. Incorrect. Go ahead.
2: S-I-T-A-U.
0: No. Incorrect.
1: S-I-T-U-A-T-I-O-N. S-H-I-P.
0: That is correct, Trey. Yeah. Trey got one. There he goes. Yeah. Trey G.
3: He used his finger on the table.
1: I ain't write it. I traced it.
0: Here's the next one. I'm just going to skip past it because I know y'all ain't going to be able to sell this one. Entrepreneur.
1: See there?
2: I got that.
0: Okay, go ahead.
2: E-N-T-R.
0: Uh-huh.
2: E-U.
0: Uh-uh.
1: Yeah, nah.
2: Use your own honor.
0: Nope.
1: It's too many. It's too many silent letters.
0: I know.
3: I don't feel like Felix too.
0: You know what? Okay, Trey.
1: It's too many silent letters.
0: No. All right. E-N-T-R-E-P-R-E-N-E-U-R.
1: Yeah.
0: I knew y'all weren't gonna get that.
1: I would have said hard. H-A-R-D.
0: All right. Here we go.
1: How about that one?
0: Here we go. Dope spelling bee for the culture. Spell the word bougie. Oh. Who can spell bougie? JJ?
2: B-O-U-G-I-E.
0: That is correct, JJ.
1: G? It's a G?
0: Yeah.
1: Get out of here.
0: Yeah.
3: I was surprised he got it. I knew that one, but he got it.
1: All
0: right, are we ready? Are we ready? Here we go. Here we go. The word is finesse.
1: It's cool when they do it. It's a problem when I do it.
0: Finesse. Go ahead.
3: F-I-N-E-S-S-E.
0: Say it again.
3: F-I-N-E-S-S-E.
0: That is correct, Jay Cruz.
1: Great.
0: All right. All right, here we go. Here we go. Ready? The next word, étouffée. Étouffée.
1: Is it two T's in it?
0: No.
1: It ain't two T's, just one T?
0: Yeah.
3: So, I'm shot in the dark.
0: I gave you a clue.
1: Somebody else. Étouffée. Yeah. G-O-O-D. How about that?
2: Yeah, it really is good.
3: I'm going to try. G-U-
0: G-U.
3: E-U.
0: Oh, you're wrong.
3: Yeah, see.
1: I think it's E-T, ain't it?
0: Go ahead. What you got?
1: That's it. That's all I got.
0: That's all you got?
1: It.
3: It.
1: E-T-O-U.
3: All right, this, I hate this word.
2: E-T-O-U-F-F-I-E.
3: Yeah, you was close. Why?
0: Say it again.
2: E-U. Now, E-T.
0: Uh-huh.
2: E-T-O-U-F-F.
0: Uh-huh.
2: E-E.
0: That is correct, JJ.
1: On,
0: that is correct.
1: That
0: okay.
1: Good job, man.
0: Damn. You know what?
3: That sounds like
0: that
3: around.
0: Hurt. Hold on a second. That sounds like that hurt you mentally, though.
2: Yeah, I need a garney right now.
1: He got 13 tries. Damn.
0: All right. All right. Here we go. Ready? Who can spell Hennessy?
2: Oh, come on. Duh. H E. N-N-E-S-S-Y.
0: That is correct.
2: That's what I drink, baby.
1: Yeah, nah.
2: Come on, now. Got a ball in my back pocket
0: and
2: now.
0: And our final one. Winner takes all.
3: Mm-hmm.
0: Winner takes all. You ready? Algorithm. JJ?
3: I wrote my bell.
0: Oh,
3: yeah,
0: go ahead. Okay, go ahead.
3: A-L-G-O-R-I-T-H-M.
0: That is correct, Jay
1: Cruz.
0: Jay Cruz.
1: Jay
0: Cruz.
1: Shout out.
0: That is over.
1: Yeah.
0: Winner took all.
2: Yeah.
0: Go ahead, Jay Cruz. Well,
3: thank you. Why aren't you clapping? Why aren't you clapping?
2: Say your speech.
0: By the way,
3: I want to thank me.
0: Jay Cruz got two, Trey got one, and JJ had three.
2: Come on, man.
0: JJ, you did that. That's pretty good. That's pretty good. There it is. Your dope spelling bee for the culture, y'all. There it is.
1: Yeah, let's throw that one in the tray.
0: All right. Trey wants to throw it in the trash.
3: I like that game.
0: It's DD in the morning. 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

0: morning. It's Dee Dee in the morning, and I got to talk to everybody about our bills at home.
1: Yes.
0: Especially our utility bill, light bill, electric bill, whatever the hell you call it. What y'all call it today? What we call that bill?
2: A light bill.
1: I think the electric bill, the energy bill, is just the light bill for me.
0: That's what it is.
1: It's the light bill.
0: Yeah. Light bill, energy bill.
1: Yeah, it's all in one, right?
0: Yeah. Guess what they said? And I know y'all's mamas, everybody's mom used to say, my mom used to always say this to me, turn them lights out.
2: Max.
0: We got to turn all the lights out to conserve on energy.
2: Facts.
0: Yeah. Unplug that iron.
2: Mm.
0: Yep. Had to unplug the iron.
2: Yep.
0: Let me see. What else did my mother do? Stop opening and closing my refrigerator. You're letting the cold air out, she used to say.
1: Stop running in and out this house.
0: Stop running in and out. Close that door. Close that door.
3: Yeah. Now that my son has a job, man, I tell him about the lights and unplugging things. If he don't do it, he got to give me $5.
1: Dang.
3: Yeah. He got to give me $5. Last week, he had to give me $85.
0: Damn, JJ. Sheesh. Well, here's what they're saying. These are some items they say you should unplug to see a drastic change in your utility bill. They said chargers, phone, laptop, tablet, unplug your chargers.
1: Oh, really?
0: We didn't even think about that.
3: Really?
4: Because I've heard this study that says if it's plugged in or not, it doesn't really make a difference.
3: I don't think that makes a difference.
0: Here's what they said. Television. Modern TVs, especially smart TVs, they say, take up a lot of your electric bill. Yeah.
1: Sometimes I feel like, too, if you have one of them old TVs, like one of them old plasmas or one of them old flat screens, it throw out a lot of heat. And it make the room hot. So you got to be mindful of that.
0: Good point.
1: Yeah. You got to be mindful.
0: Here's another one. They said kitchen appliances. These are the items to unplug now. They said you can see a drastic change in your utility bill. Kitchen appliances.
1: This kind of like how they said if you drive with the AC off, it'll save you gas.
0: Yeah, it is.
1: It's kind of that same principle.
4: Not true.
3: So I got to unplug my air fryer.
0: Yeah. You have appliances all up on your counter, though?
3: Yeah.
0: I don't. I have no appliance. I think all I have is a coffee machine.
4: You got a TikTok kitchen.
0: I can't. Uh-oh. Yeah, I do. I can't stand appliances.
4: Yeah, I get you.
0: I can't stand appliances.
1: It might be something to that. If you have a lot of appliances plugged up, it might cost you a lot of money.
0: Well, the reason why we don't have a lot of appliances, I ain't got a lot of kitchen counter space, so I ain't got space for it.
4: Oh, yeah, we can't play with that.
0: Yeah.
1: Still in juice.
0: Here's another one. They said cable boxes. Items to unplug now.
1: Who the hell?
0: To see a drastic change in your utility bill.
1: Nah, you can't unplug that cable box. That cable might not come back on.
0: You broke it.
3: If your Wi-Fi weak in your house, it's going to be all day for you. That thing connect.
0: All right, they said decorative lighting. If you have any kind of decorative lighting in the house, unplug it.
1: That's a good one. Mm-hmm.
0: Washing machines and dryers.
1: What?
3: Come on,
4: I'm
3: now.
4: I'm not unplugging my washing machine and dryer.
1: And they be three-pronged. I'm not doing all that.
4: You got to go all the way back there. Get your hand back there.
0: Hold on a second. The fact that he said they three-pronged. What that mean? That's bigger and better.
1: They got them three that come into the wall. So it's harder.
0: It's three-pronged.
1: Yeah, it's harder to take out the wall.
3: Look like three fingers.
1: Yes. You're going to wear that socket out.
0: They said bathroom appliances. Like if you have an electric toothbrush or anything.
1: Curling iron.
0: Yep, unplug it. Mm-hmm. Garage tools. If you have garage tools, and unplug them.
1: Yo, fellas.
0: Mm-hmm.
1: Ladies got to unplug them flat irons too now.
0: Yeah. And then the final one, they said items you should unplug now to see a drastic change in your utility bill. And I know some of y'all have them in here. Night lights.
1: Oh, hell no.
0: Yeah, y'all do.
1: Nah.
0: Okay, what's the light over the stove called? A night light? Yeah.
1: It's the light over the
0: stove.
1: It's your night light.
0: You got to have it on.
3: You ain't going to lie. I do have it on.
0: Okay, what about the light in the bathroom, in the hallway bathroom? Sometimes you leave that on.
1: No.
0: All you leave is, which light you leave on? Just the one in the kitchen?
3: In the kitchen.
1: I ain't going to lie. That light in the kitchen, sometimes it be on in the daytime. I be like,
3: yeah, for real. Like, damn, why is this on?
1: Why is it on?
3: Right.
0: Why y'all like that light over in the kitchen? Why that one got to stay on?
3: I mean, it's kind of sexy.
0: I don't understand it.
3: It's kind of sexy.
1: Don't let that kitchen be clean.
3: Ooh. Oh, my God.
1: It adds that extra little
0: smell. Yeah.
3: And you turn around and look back at it. And man, don't mess around. Have a candle lit.
0: You feel like you're doing something?
3: Oh, boy.
0: These are just some of the items they say you should unplug to see a drastic change in your utility bill, all right? It's Dee Dee in the morning.
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1: All right, let me tell y'all something right now. Hi, good morning. We love you. How do y'all like that?
2: Yes, we
1: I was trying to do a song. Hi, good morning. We love you.
2: Yes, we do.
1: Thank you for listening to us.
2: Every morning.
1: Okay. Hey, listen, let's get into our hot topics, though, y'all, because did y'all hear about the jealousy between Fat Joe and another rapper? Fat Joe is admitting that he's jealous, and I like this. A guy who admitted that he's gotten jealous. We got to tell you who he's jealous of. Here we go.
3: Situations get sticky.
4: It's getting sticky, sticky, sticky.
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1: 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We're powered by purpose. First, before we even get into what's going on with Fat Joe, did y'all see Joe Biden? Why they do this to Joe? They didn't prop Joe Biden up, got him out here talking crazy about Donald Trump. Y'all, please listen him slur this near his way through this speech. Please listen.
5: It's not just his deliberate distortion and destruction of NATO, or the fact that he's diminished our standing in the eyes of the world more than any president in history has. It's not just his vanity projects, tearing down the east wing of the White House, making room for his ballroom, putting his name on the Kennedy Center, building an arch in his own honor, even hiring his own pool guy to fix the reflecting pool. What a loser. Reflecting pool reflects something even worse than the narcissism and incompetence at the core of this administration. It's the corruption. Corruption on a scale never seen before in American history in any administration.
1: All right. He was saying some good things, wasn't he?
6: Joe started out shaky, but he finished coherent.
1: Yeah.
7: He's strong.
6: He started out slurring. Yeah. He finished coherent.
1: Yeah. All right. We did understand him a little bit more on the end. But at the beginning,
6: I was like, damn,
1: yeah.
6: Joe.
1: Yeah.
6: Joey! We didn't do
1: Joe
6: it,
1: Joe. Almost sound like little baby out there.
6: Stop.
8: Mrs. Trendsetter, whatever she's doing, by
6: Joe, you did it.
1: Speaking of Joe's, let's talk about this one. Fat Joe out here admitting he's jealous.
7: Yeah, you know, guys don't like to admit to things, especially jealousy. Well, he's saying he's jealous of T.I.
9: You ever hear the story about how you took my poster off the wall in Atlantic Records?
10: Oh, hell no. What are you talking about?
9: No, for a couple of years, I had the biggest poster in the Atlantic Records, the giant size. And one day I came up in there and they took my shit out. And it was a T.I. poster. Mm. And they were like, yo, this is the young guy
10: right now.
9: He's the biggest guy. Man, it hurt my ego like a motherfucker. And
10: bro,
9: I went up to walk in there, beat my chest. I had the biggest poster. They said, yo, it's a new guy. His name is T.I.
10: Hey, look, let me add on to the story. Okay, so Atlantic been great to me. I go to prison the second time. I'm coming out. I'm looking for that poster.
11: Yeah. It's with him.
10: It's Wiz Khalifa.
6: Party people. Not as Wiz Khalifa now.
1: That's hilarious. That is hilarious, though.
6: Yeah.
1: Damn.
6: You know what's crazy? I feel like at the BET Awards, I didn't see a lot of celebs in, like, the radio room. I didn't see a lot of celebs, like, big-name celebs in the radio room this year. It's because all of them have podcasts.
1: Yes.
6: It's because all the celebs seem like they are now podcasters.
1: Right,
6: like,
1: and then their friends will come and get on their podcast.
6: Yeah.
1: But also, I never understood this, how the artists get on podcasts first, but they make more money off radio.
6: Facts.
1: Y'all realize that when their songs are played on the radio, they make more money here than they do anywhere.
6: Insane, man. Right? Insane.
1: And then finally, did y'all hear what they're saying about the celebrities and who could run for president or something?
6: Speaking of rappers and celebrities, they caught up with people at the red carpet, I think, at the BET Awards, and they asked them, what hip-hop artists do you think could run for president? Some of the answers might surprise you.
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13: 50 Cent.
12: Why?
13: We have a professional troller right now as president. Who's the next president that control black? I would say 50.
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15: To me, those are like the presidents of like cultures.
16: Jaden Smith, he do things for like for actual people, like the little homeless, the free food for the homeless.
17: Nas. They don't know how smart he is.
18: Yes.
17: He reads, I swear he reads like 10 books a week. I swear the boy is smart.
19: Endorsing Young Miami.
20: What?
19: I don't care, spend that.
20: Spend that, rerun it, spend that.
21: I'm gonna go with Megan.
22: Future. Any future that is cool. We all gonna have
21: president?
22: APs. Yes, we all gonna have APs.
11: All the girls gonna be fly. They all gonna have Chanel's. Look, he giving out Chanel's as president.
0: No, and then we'll have a country of deadbeat dads.
12: That would do future like
18: that. And the album will be in the cabinet.
0: Right. Yeah.
12: You know who I'm gonna nominate? Boss Man D-Lo.
0: Oh, Lord.
12: Because you got the Republican Party, you got the Democratic Party, now you're going to have a motion party.
0: It's
12: a motion party you cannot get in.
7: There's only one person. There's only one person we could pick. What? It's Jay-Z. Stop it.
12: 50 Cent wasn't a bad option, though.
7: Vice president?
0: No.
7: Drake.
0: 50 too petty. 50 is too petty.
12: You think so?
0: Yeah, we got a petty one in the office. We can't do another one.
18: I ain't going to lie. I might mess around and vote for Plies.
0: Yeah, now Plies, maybe. Yeah, I can
18: I
0: see Plies.
18: Lie. I might mess with Plies, man.
7: Over Jay-Z or Drake?
0: Yes.
18: Oh,
7: that's crazy.
18: Yes. Baby making going to go up if you vote for Plies.
0: Yeah,
18: baby making going to go up a little bit.
0: But I like what he has to say. He seems a little bit more, you're right, more reasonable than most.
18: Yeah.
0: All right, and that's crazy in this day and
12: age.
0: You're
12: going to have to deal with a lot of laughter.
0: Yeah. Sounding like Elmo. All right, listen, on the way, $1,000 for you next. It's Dee Dee in the morning. It's Dee Dee in the morning on Live 96.7, brought to you by Fat Daddies in Hagerstown. 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
1: All righty, it is Wednesday, isn't it? Yeah, it's hump day. July 1st. Happy July 1st.
18: Hump, hump.
1: Guess what? Woo! We've been saying Happy New Year, and Happy it is New here it in is 6 here. Months, for not real. Even. Trey G is here. He's here to tell us what's trending. What you got?
12: Hey, so Keke Palmer, hot off her BET Awards standing ovation that she received, she has now been appointed to the BET Board of Advisors, is what they are saying. They say a newly established Board of Advisors and strategic group created to help guide the network's future and intersection in media, culture, and community. She is now a part of that board.
7: Not she got the job after grabbing his mic.
12: I actually think she got the job before. Pause. Big no. pause.
7: Yeah.
12: I think she got the job beforehand, yeah. but I think it's now just coming out kind of like media-wise.
1: That girl right there is just expanding and doing other stuff, and I love it. Shout out. I love that for Keke Palmer.
12: I think that's a good pairing, too, though.
1: Uh-huh. I do, too. Mm-hmm. I can see it.
12: Yeah.
1: All right, y'all. Listen, coming up, we got the five things you need to know to start your day. Next, it's Didi in the morning.
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0: So good morning. It's Dee Dee in the morning and welcome to the show. We are all here. Jay Cruz, also Trey G and comedian JJ Williamson.
1: Uh-huh.
0: Hope everybody had a wonderful night, had wonderful dreams last night. Wonderful dreams.
1: Yeah, my dream wasn't too
0: bad. No, it wasn't good. Okay, fine. Yeah. All right. Let's get right into the five things you need to know.
2: Five, start today.
3: Three, two,
4: number one.
5: The five things you need to know right now on Dee Dee in the Morning.
0: First thing you need to know right now, anybody see this? That they said the Ford Motor Company has rehired human engineers after AI failed to match quality checks.
1: Damn.
0: Yep. Ford says it has hired back some more human engineers, all because the AI failed to match their skills and experience.
1: Oh, wow.
0: They said in a bid to reap the benefits of the tech, which developers claim can cut costs and boost productivity. Now they're saying, Ford said, wait a minute, not so fast.
6: I'm glad this happened.
0: And they rehired more than 300 veteran quality inspectors. They hired them back in the last couple of months.
6: Thank God.
0: They said this. I don't know if y'all have paid attention, but they're saying that there's now starting to be a big blowback. Everybody's like, from AI.
6: I'm going to be honest with you. You know, I'm pro-technology, but... You recently said something that has me convinced that they can slow down a little bit.
0: They have to.
6: They're moving a little bit too fast. I get it. It's amazing, but slow down.
0: People in the business, people who create AI are saying slow it down, y'all. This is a problem.
6: Stop releasing it.
1: I think a lot of these companies, I get mixed messaging on what they're actually doing.
0: Mm. Right.
1: Like some people are saying, like, you know, they are pulling back and they are rehiring the workforce, but then others are saying they are like full investment, all steam ahead to AI. It's kind of strange where we at.
6: It's a choice, you know. I guess you run your own business the way you want to, but we'll see.
1: Sure. All right, ladies and gentlemen, let's talk about the World Cup. Now, I need all my listeners to please understand what I'm about to say and listen to me.
6: Ooh, let me pay
1: attention. We need you. The USA is in a match today. Going down, they will be going against Bosnia. Bosnia, man.
6: Bosnians.
1: Now, we are in the round of 32. That means if you lose, you go home. So USA, man, out there playing in L.A., we need this win. We need this win. They say that's supposed to be one of the best soccer teams we supposed to have had in a long time.
6: Yeah, great chance of winning.
1: We really have a shot at winning the World Cup. So go USA. Good luck. Let's bring that W home.
0: All right.
6: Ooh, Curtis. You know what? I hate to keep it in sports news, but I have to make this announcement. There's a civic science organization and a sports business journal. There's a new survey that found... New York Yankees have narrowly edged past the Dallas Cowboys as America's team. Earning 20% of the vote compared to 19% of the Dallas Cowboy votes. So the Yankees might have taken the name from the Dallas Cowboys, America's team. How do you feel about that, Trey? Trey, you are a Dallas Cowboy fan. Talk to me. You guys have been the America's team for a long time. How do you feel about this?
1: I think it's mostly because the Knicks. I think everybody in New York has a really great feeling right now. The Knicks got them riding on a high. So, of course, they're going to turn out for the vote.
6: So, it's the city hype.
1: Absolutely.
6: New York. Dee Dee, how do you feel? Do you feel like, no?
0: I'm going to say they may be, because let me tell you what has brought them over, not just because of the Knicks, but that New York hat. The New York Yankees
6: and that hat, jersey.
0: Every time you see that hat somewhere, and folks that want to rep their cities real hard will end up still wearing a New York cap.
6: Yeah, you kind of have
0: that
6: to.
0: Right there is what lets me go, okay, you got some competition, Cowboys.
6: Yes, you do.
1: Right on.
0: No, think about it. That cap right there is universal now.
6: Yeah, it is. To be able to be compared to the Cowboys is a big deal.
0: Yeah.
1: All right. Can we talk about Jennifer Hudson real quick?
0: Trey ain't saying nothing.
1: I'm talking about nothing.
0: Fan.
1: Come on, man. The stars speak for itself.
0: Right.
1: Can we talk about Hudson? You know, Clive Davis, they had his funeral the other day. And Jennifer Hudson is going viral because of her performance of I Will Always Love You at the funeral. Check this out.

0: said I'm better than the original.
1: Wait.
2: I know you playing.
0: She sounded amazing.
1: Okay, that's okay, but
2: she couldn't hold the note.
3: Yeah, let me tell you something though. I love the fact that they will grab Jennifer Hudson for anybody that needs a big voice.
0: Come on.
3: It's either her or that growling chick, Christina Aguilera.
0: Not the growling chick.
3: Yeah, she always growls. She growls. You'd be like, and that's her way of putting soul into a song. If she growls, she thinks she put soul in it.
0: Shut up.
3: All right, hey, listen, those right there, you're fine. We need somebody to play our $1,000 minute game. You answer 10 questions correctly this morning. Win some cash, all right?
1: Hey.
3: Kick off this Wednesday with some cash in your pocket at 833. Talk to Dee Dee.
0: That's 833-825-5233.
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4: I-70 eastbound from Hagerstown to Frederick. No delays if you're continuing east on 70 into Howard County. Heads up there. There was an accident after the exit for Route 27 blocking the through lanes. Only one shoulder is getting by, causing that delay right now. As you pass the incident, you're okay. Route 15 north and southbound between Emmitsburg and Frederick looking good. 270 is very slow from Route 80 down to the truck scales. Westbound 70, Frederick to Hagerstown, and then west of 81 toward Hancock and back should find everything open. 81 southbound from Chambersburg into Greencastle through Hagerstown, looking good down to Martinsburg. There is a delay on 81 southbound now as you cross the state line from West Virginia into Virginia before you get to Winchester. Northbound 81 looking good. That's traffic, and you're up to date.
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Let's get the party started. See you at the bar, you was hardly talking. That's when I knew that your heart was scarring. 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

0: 5'9", brown eyes.
1: Morning, it's Dee Dee. In the morning, we're going to play our $1,000 minute game. Got us a contestant. But they say this, guys, the average male gets bored of shopping after how many minutes? And what about women? Hmm. What do y'all think? You guys get bored after how many minutes of shopping? I know, Cruz, you don't get bored. You like to shop.
2: Yeah, it depends on what we're shopping for,
1: though. If it's clothes, you're going to be in there all day.
2: Yeah, clothes.
3: I can't stand it. As soon as I hit that parking lot, I'll be like,
1: When I tell you that Cruz is the poster child for when your mother says, don't get a man who's in the mirror more than you or longer than you, you're the poster child. You don't even realize. The poster child for that.
2: I can't argue with that.
1: Yeah. Mom's always say that. Be careful getting a pretty dude. He's going to be in the mirror more than you.
2: Anytime I can catch a reflection of myself, I try to catch it.
1: We know. We see it.
2: Well, it's just because I'm preoccupied with how I look. You know, it's a professional
1: poster
2: thing.
1: Poster child for this, man. Sure. I swear. What do you say? How many minutes?
4: For me, hour max,
1: and then you're bored.
4: I'm ready to go.
3: I'd be so ready to go. I get online and I see if I can find something online in store and see if they just put it back for me, and then I just go in and pick it up.
2: You're at the store ordering online of that store.
3: Yeah, okay. I don't want to go through all the clothes.
1: So how many minutes are you staying there?
3: 10 minutes. I'm ready to go.
4: Yeah,
3: I'm ready to go. I'm ready to go.
2: I feel like that when we go grocery shopping.
1: They say that men, after 26 minutes, men are ready to go. They don't want to stay. Yeah, they can't shop no more.
3: Don't let me be shopping with a girl. Yeah. I'm a literally pick it. Like if we shopping for her, I'm a literally pick everything up. Y'all like this? It's gonna be the ugliest thing. She gonna get tired of me.
2: It's a box.
1: Now listen to this. It's 26 minutes before y'all get tired of shopping. But for a woman, it's 2 hours.
3: Yeah. Oh my, 2 hours sound about time, right.
4: Yeah. If I'm going to a woman's store with somebody and she going there, I'm gonna be on that bench outside in the middle of the mall.
3: Boy.
4: Hey, just let me know when you come out, babe.
5: Want a grand? Get it done in 60 seconds.
6: 60 seconds.
5: A minute to win it with the $1,000 minute game.
1: Ooh.
5: A Dee Dee in the morning exclusive.
1: Mademoiselle. Mademoiselle.
7: Yes.
1: Is this you? Girl,
7: yes, it is.
1: Is that your name, Mademoiselle?
7: Yes, it is.
4: That's your government name?
7: That is my government name.
4: Dang.
1: Mademoiselle, I know that's right. Your mama, boy, I like it.
7: I'm special, babe. I'm special.
1: Yeah.
3: I know that's right.
1: All right.
3: You better claim that.
4: Mm-hmm. Go ahead, then. What you doing this morning?
7: Getting ready for work.
4: Oh, yeah? What time you got to be there?
7: 9:00.
2: Okay.
3: Mm-hmm. Mademoiselle, do you have kids? You got a Mademoiselle Junior?
7: No, I do not, but
3: right.
7: I do have kids.
3: How many kids you got?
7: 7.
3: Oh!
2: 7?
3: I see why that Mademoiselle is so fancy now.
4: You got that mousse.
2: I was going to ask, why are you getting up so early? You got 7 kids. That's why you're up early. I get it.
7: The early bird catches the worm.
3: Girl, uh-huh. All right.
1: Yeah, all right, Mademoiselle.
3: You
1: done
3: count that worm.
1: Yeah, she did. About 7 times.
3: Oh, about that worm.
1: Mademoiselle.
4: I'll tell you.
1: Let's spin the wheel. Here we go.
5: DJ.
8: J. Cruz. JJ from The Sip.
9: Trey G.
8: J. Cruz. $30 bonus.
2: Good start.
1: That $30.
4: Damn.
2: Oh, 7. Girl.
4: No, your life tonight's been jumping.
3: That's a lot of love.
2: I know you're a wonderful mom. All right, so listen, Mom. I'm going to read you these questions.
4: Yes.
2: If you don't know the answer, just say pass because you want to save as much time as you can. You only got a minute. Think fast. Don't take too long with each one. You ready?
7: Yeah.
2: All right, here we go.
4: Yes.
2: What type of vehicle do you own?
7: Lexus.
2: How long have you had it?
7: 2 years.
2: Singer Ciara is married to what athlete?
7: Russell
2: Wilson. Mm-hmm. Name one of LeVar Ball's sons.
7: I don't know.
2: Oprah is catching heat for talking about what late singer?
7: Whitney Houston.
2: How old is Drake?
7: 35, 36, 37, 38, 39, 40.
2: What was the sixth question I asked you?
7: Drake age.
4: Yeah, okay.
2: Who on the morning show has a nickname, Alexa?
7: Oh, Dee Dee, J. Cruz, JJ, Trey G.
2: What does HOA stand for? HOA, what does that stand for?
7: Home Owners Association.
2: Come on, spell now. The word sorbet.
7: S-E-R-B-E-T.
2: Name LeVar Ball's sons, one of his sons.
7: Good.
1: 8 out of 10. You did good. 8 out of 10. What you missed was this one. One of LeVar Ball's sons, LaMelo, Lonzo, LiAngelo. And then sorbet is spelled S-O-R-B-E-T. So 8 out of 10. $10 every correct answer. We added up to $80. You got that extra 30. God dang it. $110
2: yeah.
1: coming in.
2: All right.
1: Do us a favor. Tell everybody the show that gave you a shot at $1,000.
7: BD in the morning.
1: All right. 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
6: On Interstate 81 southbound from Chambersburg into Greencastle through Hagerstown, no delays, and you're also good down toward Martinsburg. As you head down toward Winchester, there was a work zone on 81 southbound right after the West Virginia-Virginia state line. It was along the left-hand side of the roadway. Those delays now are easing up, though. Northbound 81 throughout the region moving smoothly. On I-70 eastbound, Hagerstown to Frederick, we're looking good. Heads up if you're continuing east on 70 into Howard County. There was an accident on eastbound 70 after the exit for Route 97. Only the right shoulder is getting by, causing delays from before the exit for Route 27. Westbound 70, Frederick to Hagerstown, no delays. And then west of 81, we're looking good. That's traffic, and you're up today.
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2: So, Shamika, you hit us up. You said you're going to make somebody mad, girl. Who you going to make mad?
3: I'm going to make my cousin, Beverly. I'm going to tell Beverly that the school counselor called me and told me that her 15-year-old daughter, Tiara, was pregnant.
2: Well, let's call her.
4: Hello?
3: Yeah, ma'am.
4: Huh?
3: Girl, why the school counselor just called me and told me that T.T. pregnant?
4: Huh?
3: T.T. is pregnant.
4: Girl, you lie.
3: I lie, that's why I told you. To go on and try to talk to her, try to get her on some pills. Y'all be letting her have her f***ing way.
4: I know y'all, she ain't even with me, shit. Me can see what Angela has doing this.
3: The counselor talking shit, talking about the apple don't fall far from the tree and all that shit. I told y'all that.
4: You at the school?
3: I'm right here. Hold on, Miss Lady want to talk to you.
5: Hello?
4: Yes.
5: Can you roll up your windows?
4: I'm on the train. I'm sorry.
5: Oh, you take the bus?
4: Yes. What's going on?
5: Well, we're just wanting to inform you that, yes, in fact, Tiara is pregnant. This is very disappointing, ma'am.
4: What you mean, very disappointing?
5: She's 15, ma'am. She's about to have a child. How many kids do you have?
4: Why are you asking me questions about what the hell?
5: Because
4: that's none of your business. What the hell?
5: The apple clearly doesn't fall too far from the tree.
4: Man, you, what you going through? You left my motherfucking phone.
5: Ah, no wonder. You probably talked to her this way, and that's why she's having sex with boys.
4: Okay, I'm her mom. There's nothing I can do but help her take care of that child. That's all I can do.
5: So, back to what I was saying, the apple doesn't fall too far from the tree.
4: Man, like I said, that is you and what you going through. Get your bitch ass off my motherfucking.
2: Hey, Beverly, we on the Mad Minute.
6: Yeah.
2: It's a joke. It's a prank call.
4: Playing with me.
5: Beverly doesn't like apples.
2: Hey, Beverly.
4: I got you.
2: Yeah, Beverly, I got to tell you, that right there is Shamika. She actually made you mad. I mean, it was a joke. It's just a prank call.
4: Girl, I got you, Shamika.
2: All right, y'all give it up for Shamika and Beverly.
0: Yeah. Get in on the fun and prank call someone you know. 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
1: Alrighty, good morning. It's Dee Dee in the morning. Let's get right into the hot topics, y'all. Did y'all, anybody in here hot? Anybody hot in America right now? You should be. And guess what? Have y'all heard what they said? It's going to get even hotter. And we got problems. Let's go.
2: Hot topics.
3: That's the way I like it.
2: On Dee Dee in the morning.
1: 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We're powered by purpose. Did y'all hear they're saying there are so many states right now that are just on fire?
2: Yes.
1: You are seeing highs in the hundreds almost. Well, basically, guess what they're saying? The grid. We got a power grid problem.
4: This morning, an emergency order issued for the nation's largest power grid as dangerous heat grips the Midwest and South and moves into the Northeast. The order allows PJM, which services 13 states and Washington, D.C., to operate at maximum output without environmental concerns as electricity demand skyrockets in the heat. Thousands of power outages already reported in Ohio.
5: Ice cold water.
4: From Nashville to New England, authorities bracing for the worst, with feel-like temperatures topping 100 degrees, some of the most severe conditions in more than a decade. Cooling vans with paramedics now being deployed across New York City.
6: These are extremely dangerous conditions, and they will affect every part of our city.
4: A health emergency declared in Philadelphia. Officials there shortening the 4th of July parade. Other cities canceling events altogether.
7: Mother Nature is hot.
8: I mean, it's some temperatures up east, man, that you're probably not, definitely not used to.
1: Mm-hmm. Everybody them on the hundreds, East Coast, yeah, yeah.
8: Them hundreds? Yeah. Man, come on.
1: Yeah.
9: Meanwhile, we got an extra million people here because of the World Cup. Mm-hmm. Like,
1: it's crowded. So you think that's what it is? You think all of us together is a draw in the heat?
9: Nah. I think we just unprepared as a nation. Mm-hmm. We just always are unprepared. We always find ourselves in this situation, mm-hmm. right?
10: Yeah.
9: I know in my home state of Texas, they are on their own grid. You mm-hmm. see what I'm saying? Mm-hmm. And so this happens frequently.
1: Yeah. All the time. Yeah.
9: Yeah.
1: You're right.
9: Yeah.
1: Let's move on and talk about Ebro. Y'all saw this, what Ebro said?
9: Yeah, so Ebro was talking about Jay-Z, basically saying that, well, not Jay-Z, he was talking about a bunch of celebrities who are performing for Donald Trump. He was pretty much saying that it's lame that they are kind of selling out the culture for a look.
11: Ja Rule, Busta, 50, Timbaland, I think it's trash. I think it's whack. I think it's trash. And I know y'all don't need the money. The reason y'all are doing this is because you want the business relationships and you see these business opportunities for yourself.
12: You don't think in some cases it's just grab a bag?
11: I don't think it's just grab a bag at a private.
12: But $500 for an easy private performance.
11: It's $500 membership for the club.
12: We don't know what they got paid.
11: But a lot of these dudes, even when you see Ivanka Trump and Hov and B, and they were sitting at the fundraiser table, right? Yeah. Like it's all just big money. It doesn't mean that 50's vote. First of all, I don't even know if 50's ever voted. So as much as he's chimed in on politics, do we know if he's actually ever cast a vote?
9: Yeah. I think he makes a heck of a point. Mm-hmm. You make your money off of people that go against this man, but then you are a secret mm-hmm. supporter. At least come out and say it if you do support this man.
10: Yeah, public.
9: Now, this is all on the heels of 50 Cent supposedly supporting and performing at Donald Trump Jr.'s event.
1: Yeah, the son.
9: Yeah.
1: Mm-hmm. Yeah. I'm with Ebro on it. I mean, you know, I'm with Ebro. And I feel like if we're going to sit up there and go at who was it, Chili at TLC, had that same energy for everybody else that you love.
9: Sure.
1: Right? Because that's the problem. We pick and choose when we want to be outraged based on how much we love that person.
9: 100%.
1: Or how popular that person is. So
9: you got to keep that same energy, right?
1: Yeah. So I'm going,
9: but I think we kind of felt like that about 50 anyway. Yeah. But
1: well, he's iffy and he's up and down and he's not to be trusted and will go in on anybody. Yeah,
9: sure.
1: And at times we enjoy it because I do. I think it's hilarious, but this doesn't surprise me.
9: I just wish you'd come out and say it.
1: Yeah, but this doesn't surprise me. Yeah. Ja Rule, we already know what you are.
10: Is he ever going to go too far though?
1: Who, 50?
10: Yeah.
1: I don't know. The public will let him know. Yeah.
9: This might be it.
1: Yeah.
9: This might be too far.
1: Finally, let's talk about Jennifer Lopez.
10: Who might be a professional at this topic that she's talking about. She's saying that failed relationships does not mean that's a sign of actual failure.
13: I honestly feel like it's a launch pad into your next best self.
14: Yes.
13: We should have a party when we break up.
14: For sure.
13: People should say, you broke up, congratulations. Because one, you made a decision. Two, it was probably the best thing for everybody. And if you're the one who's being heartbroken, you're the winner.
14: Yes.
13: Because if you go around your life and you're like, breaking hearts, let's say. Is that you?
2: No.
13: Okay. Well, I've been on both sides.
2: Oh, okay.
13: Okay, so it's like we all do that. But if you're that person, you're never learning anything. And I just feel like the biggest growth spurts I've had emotionally, mentally, psychologically have always come from a heartbreak.
0: Mm.
10: I've learned a lot when I broke hearts.
0: Mm-hmm.
9: Nah, you sound like you just trying to take up for bad behavior. You sound like you trying to take up
10: bad decisions.
9: Yeah, toxic energy. Yeah. That's what it really sounds like.
10: Good,
9: you have to break a few hearts in order to help them learn. Hell nah.
10: No. Yeah, I feel like you picked the wrong topic.
8: I feel like my heart feeling like that.
9: Right.
0: All right. Okay, coming up later, J.J. Williams is going to be, of course, your counselor this morning. Get ready for Let It Go. It's on the way. It's Dee Dee in the Morning. 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
9: Hey, so Friend of the Morning Show, Ginuwine, is trending. I feel like congratulations are in order. He is set to marry 28-year-old Miami real estate agent later this year. So,
1: How old is his daughters?
9: Oh, that's a good question.
1: How old are the daughters? They must all went to school together.
9: Ginuwine is 55, if that means anything, and she's 28, so... I mean, love ain't really got no age.
1: Go ahead, Ginuwine. Get ready to start that second family. That's what I'm talking about. He's about to start that second family.
10: That's nuts.
1: Yeah.
9: Unless she already got kids and don't want another one.
1: All right.
8: Yeah, do a remix of one of them songs.
1: Yeah, yeah.
9: So anxious.
1: Mm-hmm. Or Pony.
10: Pony.
9: I was like, Pony.
8: My whole life has changed again.
1: All right, y'all, coming up. JJ's got something for you. How about Let It Go? Plus, get ready to spin out.

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1: She ain't even all that. Well, I ain't even like that.

0: the morning. It's Dee Dee in the morning. And Trey G, Jay Cruz, and comedian J.J. Williamson. You know what? Trey said he wanted to talk about the common names. I don't think any of us have common names in here. Jay Cruz does.
1: Jermaine.
2: That's pretty common.
1: Yeah. Jermaine Cruz. Yeah. Jermaine. We do have a David in the studio as well. I ain't think about that. Yeah. One of our producers. Yeah. Even though his hood name.
0: What is, I thought Jay Cruz, Jay stood for John Tavius.
1: John Tavius.
2: It does. Girl, stop telling people.
1: Jamarcus.
0: Jamarcus, yeah. John Quaid.
2: It stands for Huang.
1: Jamarie.
0: Jamarie.
1: Jamarie Cruz.
0: I like Jamarie.
2: How do you spell that?
3: That's not Jay Cruz.
1: I think I went to school with somebody named Jamarie.
0: Oh, Lord.
2: Me?
1: Yeah. But I came across this list right on my timeline of the most common names in the United States. Like I said, I don't think nobody in this room is going to qualify for it. Because we got a bunch of weird names. Okay. But they say somebody in the United States right now probably listening to the radio has one of these names at least. How about Charles?
3: Oh, hell yeah.
1: Charles. Yeah. They say about 2.4 million people were born with the name Charles. And they gave
0: now,
1: him Charles.
0: I ain't seen no baby Charles in a long time, though.
1: I ain't seen a Charles neither in a little minute.
0: Think about it. You'd be like, how old is that baby? He's 8 months. What's his name? Charles.
1: Charles. Eddie. I ain't seen no Eddies in a long time either. No? Yeah. Now, how about this one? Richard. Richard is a very common
0: name. That's a grown-ass name.
1: For sure.
0: Now, imagine an eight-month-old, and you'd be like, what's that baby's name?
1: Yeah.
0: Richard.
1: We had a president, Richard.
2: Richard, short for Dick.
1: I think the other way around.
0: Dick is short for Richard.
1: There you go.
2: The other way around. Thank you so much. You know, thank God for Dee Dee. You know about that?
1: Paul, see there? You better get rolled up.
3: See,
1: there
3: you got to go
0: far.
1: Richard, they say about 2.6 million Americans have the birth name Richard. How about Joseph? Joseph. They say 2.6 million people have that name as well.
2: Biblical vibes.
0: It doesn't. He gives me mean vibes. That's the Jackson's daddy.
3: Oh, yeah.
0: They had to call him Joseph. They call him Joseph in the movie.
1: It wasn't Joseph.
0: That's how they had to call their daddy. Yeah.
1: These are some of the most common American names. David. 3.7 million Americans walking around with the name David. It's probably somebody listening right now named David.
3: Yeah, for real.
1: Mary, we getting into the ladies now.
0: Mary.
1: Like Mary J. Blige. Yeah. 4.1 million American women walking around with the name Mary.
0: Wow.
1: William. Now, that one was a little bit different.
2: No.
1: William.
0: Bill.
1: Bill
0: or Willie.
1: And I still don't get the Bill connection for
0: I don't
1: William.
0: Either, but they call him Bill.
1: Yeah.
2: I don't get the Dick and Richard connection.
1: All right, why you keep going back to that? What's on your mind, brother?
0: Okay.
2: It's just that name. It's just it's so awkward.
1: What is on
0: Shouts
1: your mind?
0: Shouts out to Bill and Willie out of William. Let's keep it moving.
1: 100%. 4.2 million people walking around with the name William. Michael. Now, I think Michael is attached to greatness as well. I ain't going to lie to you. There's a lot of great Michaels.
0: Yeah. Mike.
3: Jackson.
0: Michael.
3: Jordan.
1: Yeah. Tyson.
0: Mike Tyson.
1: Is it Michael Tyson?
0: I don't know if it's Michael.
1: It might be Mike Tyson. 4.4 million people walking around with the name Michael. Robert is another very common American name.
2: Rob.
1: 4.8 million people. JJ, you said this one earlier. John.
3: John.
1: John is a very common American name. Yep. 5.2 million people.
2: Boring.
1: But the most popular American name that people are walking around here with, James.
3: I was just going to say, James.
0: Now, this is all men.
1: Yeah, this is some men. Mary was in there, too, though.
0: Oh, yeah, Mary was
1: in there. 5.2 million people walking around with the birth name of James.
0: James.
1: That's the most popular.
2: I wouldn't be able to get nasty with a woman named Mary.
0: Really?
1: Mary sounds like not only she get nasty, afterwards she going to cook you something.
2: Really?
1: Yeah. Mary.
2: Oh, I feel like she's going to pray for
1: me. Miss Mary.
0: Miss Mary.
1: She going to cook you some bacon and eggs.
0: Bacon sandwich.
1: I got some bacon and eggs in there, baby.
0: And some toast.
1: And some toast.
3: And that's at 10:30 at night.
2: Ooh, late night.
1: Go in that kitchen, see what I got.
3: Yeah, for real.
0: Miss Mary.
3: You smell that?
0: Yeah. And you'd be like, where are you going to my girlfriend's house? What's her name?
3: Mary.
1: Miss Mary. I call her MM.
0: Yeah, Miss Mary. Okay. Thank you for that, Trey. Appreciate it. It's Dee Dee in the morning. 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
4: I-70 eastbound between Hagerstown and Frederick. No delays. If you're continuing east on I-70 east of Frederick, there was a serious accident on 70 eastbound after exit 68 for Route 27 before Woodbine Road, Route 94. Through lanes are closed right now. All traffic is being taken off at Route 27, where you can get onto Route 144 as an alternate that is open but getting heavier. Westbound 70, no problems. 270 is getting very slow from Route 80 down to the truck scales. 81 southbound from Shippensburg into Chambersburg through Greencastle and into Hagerstown. No delays. Northbound 81 also looking good. That's traffic, and you're up to date.
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0: At the house with it, watching sinners.
1: Who you with?
0: On the couch with my favorite sinner. I was about to, but you convinced her. Should I decorate her walls or log off to Pinterest? Never too late to meditate on emotional attachments. Even if I fall.

0: from South Mountain to City Park and all over the 240. It's Dee Dee in the morning on Live 96.7. Yeah.
1: Hey.

0: All righty, Didi in the morning. Guess what? I got to turn the entire show over right now to comedian J.J. Williamson. Oh, wow.
1: I got the whole show?
0: Yeah, you well, this segment.
1: Oh, damn. Yeah.
0: Some program directors around the country said, Didi, hold on.
1: J.J. in the morning.
2: Pump your brakes.
1: J.J. in the morning. Well, ladies and gentlemen, man, you know, I love when I get a chance to talk to the whole world, the whole planet. Man, you know, it's always some things, man, we just try our best.
0: Hold on. There's one thing that you just made me feel really good. Anybody hear what he said? Mm-hmm. He said he wants to talk to the whole planet. Let me tell y'all something. This show is on the...
1: Oh, planet.
0: Goddamn planet.
1: You hear me?
3: I thought about it. I said, damn, he might as well say galaxy. The aliens be up there listening. Yeah.
1: Y'all know when Artemis 2 went in space?
2: Yeah.
1: They left a satellite for DD in the morning.
0: That's right.
1: That's right, baby. I'll tell you. I got a call from Martha the other day. They were like, what DD look like? I was like, don't look.
3: Shut up.
1: Don't look. Look, boy.
3: And all the satellite do is clear his throat all day.
1: This is a bad signal. But, you know, sometimes, man, it's just, you just got to let things go. Mm. Like, ladies, man, you know, sometimes y'all may accidentally gain a little weight.
0: Okay. Oh.
1: You be trying your best to hold on to them clothes and make sure they still fit. Oh. You put that blouse on, button it up, but damn it, one button just won't work.
2: Mm.
1: It just would not work. And it be that one right there by the middle of your bra where it's always showing.
0: Mm.
1: That button was not closed for nothing.
0: Be tight.
1: It be super tight.
0: Yeah.
1: I mean, the button be looking like it want to holler.
3: Oh,
1: but you know what, man? I think you just... let that shirt go. Okay. Go get another size or get in the gym one.
0: Thank God you said let that shirt go.
3: Oh, my God.
4: Are you sure that's what he's saying?
0: Yeah, I got scared.
1: Boy.
0: Thank God that R was in there.
1: Yeah, I'll tell you, because I'm telling you, up in Mars, they wasn't say, no R.
0: Yeah.
1: It wasn't no let R, that, man. You just got to let it go. Let it go. Here's another one right here, ladies and gentlemen. You know, sometimes, man, you try your best to, and I tried to do this. I tried my best to hold on to my hair.
0: Do you?
1: I tried my best to hold on to my hair, man. Even I tried to cut it low, and you still see where the bone is about to start. You know, sometimes my head will look like an old cul-de-sac.
0: Yes, it does.
1: You know, like that. You know, like the game be packed.
0: But it ain't
1: started yet.
0: Everybody's home.
1: Everybody's
0: but
1: home.
0: Nobody's in the.
1: There ain't nobody playing in the street.
0: Yes,
1: it looks like the game is packed, but it's halftime.
0: Okay, got it.

0: Yeah, you just. No, I had to let it go.
1: Yeah.
0: I just had to let it go,
2: your
0: man. You know,
2: great.
0: Ball is in now. It's not a style. You had no choice but to let it go.
2: Damn it,
0: I don't care how much you try to brush it, man. It's not coming back, people. Here's another one right here, man. You be watching this chick at the club. Mm-hmm. Y'all iron each other all day at the club, vibing. But damn it, a dude walk up to her and get to talking about her drinks. He would not leave for nothing. Mm. He won't go to the bathroom. He won't go on the other side of the club.
2: Right.
0: Damn it, it's 2 o'clock now. Mm-hmm. It's time to go.
2: Damn.
0: You ain't get your opportunity to go on holler at her. And he leaving with her. So you know what? You should have just tried to find you somebody else.
3: Yeah, brother, what you at the club at 2 o'clock for anyway? Go to church.
2: Okay.
3: Work ain't got no overtime.
1: That's the time it closes.
0: Hey, that's what time the club closes. And when the lights come on, you might have a little, few more options.
2: Hey,
3: go find you a family, big dog.
0: I gotta
3: find something to start it with.
0: That's facts.
1: That's a really good point.
0: Hey, just let it go. Just let it go. Hey, you see a female that's pregnant.
1: Mm-hmm.
0: You know, she's 9 months. She's on the cusp of letting this baby go. Mm-hmm. Next thing you know, the water break. In public.
1: Oh, no.
0: And look, she's trying to be hard. You know, I'm going to wait on the ambulance to come get me.
2: What?
0: The ambulance.
2: No, ain't no way.
0: Yeah, so I want to wait for the ambulance. But damn it, we see the head.
3: Oh,
0: you
3: damn.
0: Know what? We see the head right now. Okay. We can't wait on the ambulance. Uh-huh. You ain't going to the hospital. Okay. Hey, you know what? Just go ahead and let that baby go.
1: Be thankful
0: that you have in your seed with some loved ones and family ones that can take care of you because, can't wait.
1: Right.
0: The ambulance ain't coming.
2: Yo, what was you smoking?
3: Damn.
0: It ain't coming. By the time you come here, by the time the ambulance get there, here, the baby too. So people, hey, I know you try your best to hold on to it, but guess what? You just got to... Let it go, man.
1: Go on out. Got it.
2: Safely.
0: Safely.
1: Come on out, baby. Let it go.
0: You know, like, here's another one real quick.
2: Okay.
0: You know, sometimes DJ be trying to hide the back of her head with her braids and everything.
3: Oh, no.
0: But sometimes she'll come in here and ain't got, you know, getting ready to go get her hair done. Uh-huh. You see that kitchen? She be trying her best to braid that little part, but guess what? Fade it out.
1: Oh, wow.
2: That's how you wanted to finish it?
1: Fade out my naps in
0: there. Yeah, fade them naps out, boy.
1: All right.
0: Woo!
1: I know you're done now.
3: Uh-oh.
2: Permanently.
0: I am done.
1: All right. Let it go. All right, it's Dee Dee in the morning.
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5: Anyone southbound from Shippensburg into Chambersburg through Greencastle and into Hagerstown, no delays. South by 70, 81 south remains in good shape as you head down toward Martinsburg and Winchester. Northbound 81, no delays. Virginia into West Virginia, Maryland, and Pennsylvania. I-70 eastbound is moving at speed. Hagerstown to Frederick. A heads up, though, if you are continuing east on 70 after I-70, you will encounter a major backup beginning before Route 27. An early morning accident after Route 27 is only allowing the right shoulder to get by. Westbound 70 from Frederick to Hagerstown looks good, and then west of 81 should find everything open both ways on I-70 between I-68 and Hancock and Hagerstown. That's traffic, and you're up to date.
6: 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It's the summer America turns to...
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0: All right, so good morning. It's Didi in the morning. Guys, we got a problem with Young Miami Spin That. Anybody heard what's going on?
1: Yeah. She spent it all.
0: Oh, no. People are coming again. There's a boycott. A boycott now is growing over Young Miami Spin That. Critics point to her past defense of Sean Diddy Combs. That's one of them. They said this woman stood by and defended a man accused of human trafficking, revenge porn, assault, attempted murder, and more. We all watched him beat the ish out of a young woman he groomed since she was 17 years old. They said Young Miami wrote a character witness statement on his behalf. She also doubled down on her statement that if her son were gay, she would beat him.
1: Damn.
0: And then they said, and y'all go and give her the song of the summer. India Arie came out and said, I finally realized that not everybody wants to get free. Right. And it was a very, very, very rude awakening, she said. Shake my head, because the mass acceptance of this song is a crystal clear sign of this bigger truth. Damn.
1: Yeah.
0: So now they're calling for a boycott of Young Miami song Spin That, as they said it's degrading to our culture.
2: Now, I will say this. There's fans of this song who are not aware of what she is or what she's done. They just know it's a popular song. You hear it and you hear it in the background. Oh, and I like that song. Who is it? I don't care. I just like that song. Do you see what I'm saying?
1: Yeah.
2: There's a big majority of people who don't have no backup story.
1: Sure.
2: Just throwing that out there.
1: Also, I think she is a hip hop artist. I think a lot of times we look at hip hop artists and we expect them to be this compass or this like beacon of morality. She's a rapper, first of all. Second of all, how about you also highlight the fact that she's using her platform, her voice, to highlight situations like Carmelo Anthony.
0: Mm-hmm.
1: I don't hear them talking about that situation.
2: I see Drake come out and support Carmelo, but she did.
1: She's come out and issued her support for that whole situation. So I think it's give and take when it comes to these when it comes to these folks.
0: We have to get into it because folks got a lot to say about it.
1: Yeah,
0: folks got a lot to say about it.
1: Yeah,
0: I will say too, as a young woman, I didn't even think about that, but she did do a character thing for Diddy.
1: She did.
0: And we saw the character of him, and we heard about it in the courtroom.
1: They were in a relationship.
0: But then again, I don't know why everybody thought this girl was going to go. When they go low, we go high. That girl goes low, low.
1: Yeah,
0: low. I don't see her going high ever. But nonetheless, hey, listen, coming up, we got, we still like the song. Coming up,
1: a lot.
0: Y'all.
2: Brandon.
0: I hate that I actually like it. All right. Hot topics on the way. It's Diddy in the morning.

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1: I'm going to stop everything right now.
2: Why?
1: On this Wednesday hump day, because we got to get into
2: hump,
1: the hot
2: hump.
1: We got to get to the hot topics, okay?
2: Please,
1: because there's something going on with LeBron James. Y'all know I love me some LeBron James. Damn it.
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1: 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What's up? LeBron James. He's announced it, huh?
2: Yeah, it's the era of the Lakers. Showtime Lakers is over for LeBron James. He has let the Lakers know that he's not coming back.
5: He is leaving after 8 years. He led them to a 2020 NBA championship. And so LeBron James had to first sift through whether he wanted to play another year, and all indications were he was going to do that. So a record unprecedented 24th NBA season awaits LeBron James at the very least. So why? I'm told this is a happiness-led decision for LeBron James. He feels like he needs to find his happiness elsewhere, and wherever he lands in free agency, it will not be driven by money, according to sources.
1: I guess not. Oh, is he a billionaire now?
6: Yeah.
2: He's close to it if he's not.
1: I think he is. He's just playing for the fun of it.
6: It will not be driven by money.
1: He's just playing for the fun of it. Why are you going...
2: That man trying to chase rings.
1: Oh, come on.
6: Oh, no, that's what I'm saying. He's not chasing
2: rings.
6: Money, chasing rings.
2: Come on, he got the money already.
1: Where's he going?
2: He got the money already.
1: Where's he going?
2: He probably, I would like to see him go and finish in Cleveland.
1: Okay. Me too.
2: I would like to see him finish in Cleveland.
7: I love how they talk about the man chasing rings.
1: Right,
7: he's 86.
2: Yeah,
7: he's not going to win by himself anymore. It is a different game, different league. If he does pair up with somebody, what is it?
2: Enjoy, man.
1: Even though you offended me by calling him 86, but yeah,
7: just,
1: I agree with you.
7: In NBA years.
1: Hold on a second. So there's dog years and then NBA years?
2: Big difference.
1: I didn't know that.
2: Yeah.
7: He's way past his prime in NBA years.
6: Prime?
7: Jeez. Come on, now.
6: Man, he's remarkable.
1: He said he's 86 in NBA years. Okay, hey, listen,
7: I'd love to see him win another ring.
1: I would too.
6: I do too.
1: All right, hey, let's talk about Young Miami. I just told y'all a minute ago people want to cancel the girl.
7: Yeah. Yes, indeed. A lot of people are talking about how Young Miami basically supported Diddy when his whole trial was kind of hot and in front pages and everything. Well, now Young Miami actually was doing an interview the other day, and she was speaking out about this whole Carmelo Anthony situation. Now, of course, Carmelo Anthony is the Texas teen who was convicted of, murder?
6: Yeah.
7: He wasn't a classmate.
1: A rival.
7: Yeah, a rival at a track meet.
6: Another student.
7: Yeah. And he got 35 years for that. A lot of controversy around it, and Young Miami is lending her support.
8: I'm going to take this time as a mom for everybody that's watching this, you know, to use your voice for Carmelo Anthony to go and just be a voice as a black mom to see that situation. It really, really hurts me to see how a young kid that was defending himself can go to jail for 35 years. It's crazy because if it was the other way around, it wouldn't be the same situation. So motherhood is good for me, but just as a mom, that's what's on my heart right now.
7: And there's a lot of controversy around that case. Some people are saying that Carmelo Anthony's sentence was a little too harsh for the situation was, and other people are saying it actually was justified. So shouts out to Young Miami, at least for like cutting through the controversy of her own stuff, trying to support somebody else.
2: Absolutely.
1: Yes, she is. All right, go ahead, Young Miami, for vice president.
7: Vice president.
6: Too far.
1: We're going to make her vice president.
6: No, we're not.
7: Why not the president?
1: No, I don't think she's ready for
6: what?
1: That.
2: No, not president.
1: You know how most people do that? Young Miami for president. Wait a minute.
2: Maybe after the Spinnet remix,
1: maybe she get president.
2: Get president.
1: Right now, you vice president.
7: You know,
1: right.
7: Barack's endorsement campaign slogan was "Yes, we can." Her's gonna be Spinnet.
1: That actually should be the current president right now.
7: Spinnet.
6: Yeah, you're money. Yeah.
2: That's all he's doing.
1: He's just spending money
2: and making us spend it.
1: Right. And finally, Lil Wayne. What's he saying?
6: Lil Wayne speaking on Versus. This is the moment we've been waiting for. Like, who would it be? Who does he think can even go toe to toe with him? But check it out.
9: I told you, only thing I thought made sense if I was being involved in it would be, you know, either album Wayne versus mixtape Wayne versus feature Wayne or something like that, you know. So I got too much material.
2: Wayne versus Wayne,
9: because, you know, it's not that there's no artist that can stand. It's just that I'm too competitive.
2: Yeah.
9: You know what I mean? So, and I wouldn't want to embarrass no one. And if I am competing against whoever I'm competing against, I will embarrass you. I don't want to embarrass no.
2: Yeah, that'd be kind of scary.
9: And this thing that we do, this music thing, man, if it's the wrong type of situation on that verse, you end their careers.
1: I love the way he talks. Okay, y'all, that man sound like he just woke up or he laying in bed to me every time I hear him.
2: I would like to see his videos online to see who's choking him while he talks.
1: Shut up. His voice. That's so funny.
2: That boy.
1: It's deep, but it's like, it's weird. I like it.
6: He's getting choked out.
1: I didn't hear nothing he said other than the tone of his voice. And the fact that he always sounds like he's laying in bed.
2: His Adam apple sounds like it'd been bit.
6: Ribbit.
7: You got a wild voice, man.
1: All right, John, listen, coming up next hour, we're going to get to the bottom of Amber Rose's comments about success and skin color. 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
8: In the Morning.
10: Yep, and mine is J Cruz. That's the letter J and then K for Cruz.
9: Okay. You can follow me right now, A-Y-E underscore Trey G. That's A underscore Trey G Ski.
11: And please follow you, boy. The real JJ for the seal.
8: Two P's. Trey, what's trending?
9: Hey, so there's a Ugandan military general who is demanding. He is demanding that Jay-Z hand over Beyonce
8: his
9: to
8: wife.
9: Him.
8: He said that's his wife.
9: He said that's his wife.
10: What?
8: The general says, Jay-Z, hand me my wife. That's my wife. And he said he want to fight him, don't he?
9: Facts. Now, I didn't realize also that his daddy is the president of Uganda as well.
10: Oh, wow.
9: He said that basically Jay-Z has 1 week. One week exactly to surrender Beyonce to him, or this Ugandan general will actually go to the United Nations and petition that Jay-Z surrender Beyonce to him.
8: Surrender his wife. That's his wife, he said.
9: He said, that's my wife. I didn't know it was that easy.
10: Maybe we shouldn't be laughing.
9: Nah.
10: This man got an army and stuff. Mm-hmm.
9: Nah. Yeah. We should be. Jay-Z shouldn't be, though.
8: Yeah. He'd be the one that kidnapped Beyonce, y'all. Yeah.
12: If I was Jay-Z, I'd be like, hey, what's the asking price, though? Just in case.
8: Hold on a second. And it's Jay-Z. He probably did ask that.
9: Yeah. Oh, my. He's a businessman.
8: Yeah.
12: I'm a businessman.
8: That's low. All right, y'all, listen. Coming up, we're going to get to the bottom of Amber Rose's comments about success and skin color. Did y'all hear about this? Boy, get ready to call in. It's Didi in the Morning.
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0: morning. It's Dee Dee in the morning. That man with the bell who just went off on him went crazy. Yeah. That's comedian JJ Williamson. Okay.
1: Comedian, you want to hear one more time?
0: No. Comedian JJ Williamson over there. Also, Jay Cruz and Trey G. Guys, can we have a conversation about Amber Rose?
1: Come on.
0: It got us to talking here in the studio, off the air. Everybody's debating what this woman said yesterday. Oh. If you didn't hear it the other day, take a listen.
2: And I never tell my kids they have to work 10 times harder because they're black.
0: Yeah.
2: You have to work just as hard as everyone else. And if you want to be better, you know, like let's say the NBA, for an example, if you want to be like a real all-star, yeah, you got to work harder.
0: Yeah.
2: But you have to work just as hard as everybody else. Your skin color in America is not going to stop you from being great. I ain't trying to hear none of that. We live in a free country. You can be whoever the you want to be.
0: Do y'all agree with that statement from Amber Rose? Does anybody agree or disagree? That's what I'm going to say right now. So, if you agree or disagree, call right now and let's talk about it. What?
1: I agree to a certain extent, but we not going to act like at certain points and at certain times when we get to a certain level, our skin color does not work against us in certain rooms because of preconceived notions that people have. You know what I'm saying?
3: It does work against you, yes.
1: It does,
3: This is untrue. In a perfect world, she would have a point. We do, especially in a perfect country. In our country, America, this is not true. The case is not. It is still an issue. Very much.
0: Let me just say that for me growing up, my mother used to always tell me, my brothers, all of us, you know, I'm the youngest of five. And my mother would always tell us, you got to work 10 times as hard.
1: Right.
0: And she was right. She was right. I mean, I knew that she used to say that in order for you know, to be seen as equal, you're going to work hard. You're going to have to do this. You're going to have to do that in America.
1: Right.
0: And so I grew up with that.
3: Right,
0: you know,
3: with that mind state.
0: But you heard Amber Rose say, nah, she don't believe in that working 10 times. Just work just as hard as somebody. She says, you just work just as hard and skin color is not going to stop anything.
1: I ain't going to lie to you. I think until you've been put in that situation, until you've seen, hey, I work harder than them. Or, hey, we work about the same.
3: I was overlooked.
1: I didn't. I think until you've been in that situation, you don't believe it's a thing for real.
3: I think privilege has...
0: I do, too. I was going to say privilege. There's several things with Amber Rose, what she said. I mean, it's not just the light skin privilege and, like I said, racially ambiguous winging. We don't know. We didn't know what
3: yeah, you
0: she
3: have to
0: is,
3: look
0: right?
3: it up, try to figure it out.
0: Because we can look at her and say, oh, we know you ain't all black. Let's put it that way. We know you got something else in you, right? But there's a privilege in that for her. And there's also a privilege of doing the entertainment game, being in it for so long that you haven't had to go out here and get a regular job.
1: Exactly.
0: Amber,
3: girl,
0: yeah.
3: I didn't even think about that part.
0: So there's a privilege in your looks, but there's also a privilege in what you do for a living and where you are.
1: Right.
0: Yep. Right?
3: Yep.
0: So I think her statement can come, it seems a little ignorant to us because we're like, wait a minute, look where you're speaking from.
3: Exactly. Right. And look where we're at in this country. Come on now.
0: Yeah, but I'm curious about this. If you are a parent right now and you heard what Amber Rose is saying, you don't have to work 10 times as hard. You just got to work just as hard. Well, is that what you tell your kids? Cruz, is that what you say to your kids?
3: I tell them they have to work as hard. I don't have to give them that speech as much because my kids aren't dark-skinned. And I'm just being dead ass. Trey, let's be honest. Like, I'm mixed, but I don't go through the same trials and tribulations that Trey will, but simply because of the tone of his skin.
1: I ain't gonna lie to you. I've been in situations where I've been the only African American in a business setting,
3: right?
1: And you are even approached differently. I done got approached in certain business settings. Yo, what's up, my man? Come on, bro. You ain't been talking like that. Nobody else, but me, you come at like that.
0: So we want to know this. Amber Rose says black people don't have to work 10 times as hard. She said, no, that's a lie. That's what she said. She ain't buying into that. Y'all agree with her on that?
1: Yeah.
0: Is it that we all have to work just as hard as the next person and that's it? And I'm curious about this, too. When you think about reaching goals, was your skin color a biggest roadblock? Was it your height, weight, age? What was the roadblock for you, you think, with achieving your biggest success? And in reaching your goals, what was that roadblock? Because Amber Rose says skin color ain't...
1: Well, damn.
0: So I want to know, what do y'all think about this? Hit us up right now. Call us at 833-TALK-TO-DEEDEE.
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5: Eastbound on I-70, slowing off and on your way toward Frederick through Braddock Heights, not a major delay. Heads up, if you're continuing east of Frederick on I-70, the accident activity remains after Route 27 Ridge Road, before Route 94 Woodbine Road, exit 73. One left lane is blocked, so there's much more room to get by now, but it's still very, very slow trying to do that. On 81 southbound, anticipate delays. In West Virginia, there's a brief slowdown. Before you get to Martinsburg, there was a work zone set up just south of the exit for Route 9. Northbound 81 is moving smoothly from Virginia into West Virginia, Maryland, and Pennsylvania with nothing in the way to slow you down. That's traffic, and you're up to date.
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0: morning. It's Didi in the morning. Guys, we were talking about what Amber Rose had to say. She said that black people don't have to work harder just because of the color of their skin. She's like, no, you just got to work just as hard as the next person. That's it. And their skin color ain't had nothing to do with it, y'all.
1: Sheesh. That's one of them if you know, you know type things.
2: Mm-hmm. Yeah.
0: So we're curious about your thoughts and what you think about what Amber Rose had to say. Kendra, what do you think?
3: Okay, so I do like the idea that we shouldn't put this preset idea into our children's heads. Mm-hmm. We should be teaching them to build their own, mm-hmm. right? Mm-hmm. Get with somebody, build your own, go where you're wanted. But this idea that they're absolutely going to have to, I feel like that kind of shuts down anything before anything starts. So I'm not mad at her. I just think it was a better way to say it.
0: Better way to say it. Okay. So do you have kids, Kendra?
3: Yes, I have two boys and a girl.
0: Are you African-American?
3: Yes, I am.
0: Do you tell them just to work hard, not to work 10 times hard, just work hard?
3: I don't tell them to work 10 times hard. I tell them to find something that you love and do that and be dedicated and disciplined.
0: Okay, got it.
4: I like
0: okay.
4: that. I like that. Don't nice. Work too. Yeah.
2: Yeah, I mean, I like that, but I think the reality of the world is sometimes we do have to have a job where it's not your own. You know what I'm saying?
4: You're working for the man.
3: No, I get that. Right.
2: I just don't want to put a preconceived
3: idea, because when you think negative, you get negative results.
4: Right.
3: So think positive. Don't worry about what everybody else is doing. Somebody else may encounter that, but if you're positive, you may not even encounter that.
2: Is it negative or is it realistic? I guess that's the thing, right?
3: Well, sometimes the realistic is negative. So sometimes it's the naiveness of children that they're able to do things way better than adults because they have that little bit of naiveness.
2: Okay. Interesting. Interesting.
0: Naivete, as they say. Thank you very much. Thank you very much for that call. Okay. I hear what she's saying, but yet I'm going. Okay. Hey, good morning. I know it. I'm with you, Trey. I'm confused by it at the same time. Good morning. Hi. Who's this?
5: This is Kim.
0: Hey, Kim. What are your thoughts on this? Amber Rose says black people don't have to work harder or 10 times as hard. She says we just got to work as hard as the next person. You in agreement with that?
5: No. I think she's intentionally being dense about the situation. Thanks. She understands that there's a lot of mediocrity that happens and that in order for us to show our excellence, we have to move 10 times faster, 10 times better, or we have to be in spaces where we're performing in a manner that we don't get to be our natural selves and do just the basics. So where she's able to say those ignorant things, we're not allowed to. So I have two boys, one that's 11, one that's 7, so they're in sports. So I'm not telling them, oh, you have to be 10 times better to just do it. I'm telling them that when things don't feel fair, where you may have another player or another situation that's not performing the same, don't sit in that space and just, you know, waddle with it. We have the world we're living in. You're going to have to perform a little bit higher, a little bit better. So you have to step it up. So we're not going to sit and, complain about not being fair treatment when we know we're not in that current environment. What we're going to do is take what we have, do it better, do it greater, and then you'll see the outcome. And hopefully it is a little bit more excellence, but unfortunately, we just have to work harder to get the same things as some mediocre people,
0: I got you. Thank you very much, Kim. We appreciate your call, and thank you for listening. Hey, good morning. Who's this?
6: Hi, good morning. This is Esmeralda.
0: Hi, Esmeralda. We're talking about this. You know, Amber Rose says, you know what? She said that black folks and her kid doesn't have to work 10 times hard because of the color of their skin. She's saying work just as hard. So we're asking, do you agree with her? And also, when it came to reaching goals, was there any roadblocks for you?
6: I absolutely disagree with her. I can say the name. I went to UCLA for my grad school for a nurse practitioner. Mm-hmm. And I was so treated differently. I had a Korean professor that pretty much made my life miserable to the point where I used to pray our car break down on the way to school. Uh-huh. Seriously. Bottom line is, I at the time, I didn't really understand why she was treating me that way. And when I graduated, I was going to get my gown. I saw her and she said, oh, I'm surprised you made it. I'm like, what? And she says, yeah. She says, people like you and those things you wear in your hair don't make you look like a serious person. I'm like, so you made me miserable for my braids and my skin color?
0: Wow.
2: Crazy.
6: Yeah.
2: Crazy.
6: You know what? But she didn't stop my success. Her making my life miserable, giving me the hardest patient, made me one of the best nurse practitioners.
0: Yep, there
6: around.
0: It is. Because you end up saying, that. I'm going to prove you. I'm going to prove a point. I'm going to prove a point on you. All right, thank you very much.
6: I currently work for tertiary center doing transplant.
0: I love that. Thank you very much for your call, and we appreciate you listening. All right, you guys heard Amber Rose said, no, you don't have to work 10 times as hard because of the color of your skin. Amber Rose said, you just got to work just as hard as the next person next to you, and that's it.
2: I like how Kim said she was being purposely dense.
0: Yeah, right? Right?
7: Right.
0: So do you agree with her? And when it comes to reaching your goals, was your skin color or maybe height, weight, age, something got in the way? We want to know if that happened to you. Let us know right now at 833. Talk to Dee Dee.
8: That's 833-825-5233.
0: It's Dee Dee in the morning.
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10: Honda.com. I-70 eastbound between Hagerstown and Frederick. Looking pretty good right now. There's a brief slowdown as you pass exit 42 for Route 17 at Myersville, and then continuing to 270 and Route 15, you're in good shape. Route 15, just a little bit slow northbound from Patrick Street up to Rosemont Avenue. Southbound 15, at least for now, is moving well down to I-70. 270 southbound is very slow from Route 80 down to the truck scales and continuing south most of the way down. 70 eastbound, east of Frederick. Heads up, if you're heading that way, there's still a delay on 70 east, beginning before Route 27. The accident after Route 27 is blocking one lane now, so there's a bit more room to get by. Westbound 70, no delays. That's traffic, and you're up to date.
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0: Alrighty, so you guys already here. I guess your girl. Let's see. What's her name? Amber Rose. Yeah. Mm-hmm. She sat up there and said something about her kid. And take a listen at this.
1: And I never tell my kids they have to work 10 times harder because they're black.
0: Yeah.
1: You have to work just as hard as everyone else. And if you want to be better, you know, like let's say the NBA, for an example, if you want to be like a real all-star, yeah, you got to work harder.
0: Yeah.
1: But you have to work just as hard as everybody else. Your skin color in America is not going to stop you from being great. I ain't trying to hear none of that. We live in a free country. You can be whoever the fuck you want to be.
2: Can I flip this a little bit? So BET back in the day was having auditions for 106 and Park. Mm-hmm. And I tried out several times. I auditioned. And I always felt in my gut I wasn't dark enough to be one of the main hosts.
0: But then they go and get Roxy.
2: She's a female, though. Roxy's a little darker to me, though. She's a little darker to me.
0: No, I don't see it.
2: About the same? Yeah, I just, as a man, I feel like they wanted...
0: Roxy is Hispanic, so...
2: I feel like they wanted, and I'm okay with it, they wanted a black man representing the show, and I wasn't black enough. So I feel like that got in my way a little bit.
0: Yeah.
3: Sure. Yeah.
2: I mean, it happens.
0: All right. Well, we want to know this. I think for me, though, listening to this woman, you know, they used to always say this, you know, if you have a goal, reach for the stars. And if you get halfway there,
2: you're up.
0: Look what you're doing, right? Mm-hmm. You know, so to tell somebody, you know what, don't work 10 times as hard. Just work just as hard and good luck to you. That's what it feels like.
2: Like
0: to
2: average
0: me.
2: Hard, yeah.
0: Right. Yeah. And I'm like, why not have...
2: Don't be greedy.
3: I think we get into the semantics of it, too, like 10 times. It's not about working 10 times, 5 times, 20 times. It's just about having to work harder.
0: And understanding. Yeah. All right. Let's go to the phones. Hey. Hey, good morning. Hi, who's this?
4: This is James.
0: James, y'all. It's James. All right, so James, give me your thoughts. Amber Rose said, you ain't got to work 10 times as hard. You just got to work just as hard as the next person. What do you think?
4: No, I really don't believe that. Yeah, I don't really believe that because you're always supposed to be working to the best. You want to be the best, always.
0: Right.
4: Yeah, and then Jesus Christ let the rest follow.
0: But let me jump in there.
3: Which part don't you believe specifically is what I really want to know.
4: Like working just as hard as the next person.
3: Okay, right on.
4: Yeah, because you want to be the best in everything you do and strive to do the best.
2: Maybe at a career, but if I got a regular 9-to-5, like at a fast food restaurant, I'm giving you average effort.
0: Damn.
2: I'm getting average pay. I don't want to be the best fast food restaurant in the country.
0: You'll never be
4: the manager. Yep. You'll never be the manager or owner of that fast food restaurant.
0: Right.
2: Okay.
0: I agree with what he's saying.
2: I can see what he's saying.
0: Yeah, it doesn't matter where you are in life. Shouldn't you be the best at what you do, period? If you're going to do it, be the best at it. Why are you doing it?
3: It's almost like the whole mindset of don't dress for the job you have, dress for the job you want type of deal.
0: Right.
4: Yep, exactly.
0: But we're going to sit up there and do it based on, this is what they paying me or this and that. You ain't never going to move up then if you had that. But I can agree. Thank you very much, James. I appreciate that. Hey, good morning. Is this Tam?
5: It is.
0: All right, Tam, what do you think about this, what Amber Rose had to say? What are your thoughts?
5: So my thoughts are, I agree with the person that said that she was being purposefully dense because you don't have to go through or experience it to acknowledge that it is a fact, number one. Number two, I think that there is something, I don't think that it's like breeding negativity into your child. I think it's educating your child and letting them know like what they're going to be experiencing in this world.
3: Right.
5: And I think that gives them the best, you know, start in this world, or, you know, it gives them an advantage because they already know what to expect.
0: Right.
3: Absolutely.
5: Period. But we all should be telling our kids to work hard and do what you love. I think that's normal.
0: Yeah.
2: Right.
3: Tam sounds like a good mama.
0: Yeah. All
2: she do.
0: How many kids you got, Tam?
5: Just one.
0: She's five. Okay.
3: She's
0: five. Okay.
3: I feel like I know Tam. I ain't gonna lie to you.
0: All right.
5: I think you do too.
2: I mean, how well do y'all know?
0: All right. Hey, Tam. Thank you. Thank you, friend, for calling. Thank you.
5: Thank you.
0: All right. Hey, listen. We appreciate all the calls. Boy, that's interesting. All right. We appreciate all the calls this morning. Hey. If you couldn't get through on the phone line, just hit up Trey. Trey, like old girl just did. Tam, like, I know you, Trey.
3: Yeah. I think that was my ex on the cool show.
2: Really?
3: Yes.
2: Is that your kid?
3: Shut up. No.
0: Hey, listen. If you couldn't get through on the phone lines, hit me up at Dee Dee in the morning.

Let's get the party started. See you at the bar, you was hardly talking. That's when I knew that your heart was scarring. Friends to lovers need a part to star in. Like, wait, babe, let me ask your pardon.

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1: 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Good morning, it's Didi in the Morning, guys. We got to get into the hot topics. Boy, they keep coming in on Jay-Z. Anybody hear what they're saying now about Jay-Z and Roc Nation? You know, Nicki Minaj has been saying this. She's been saying it. Other people have said it. Now we may have some proof. There may be some proof of some unsavory things that are being done at Roc Nation. Let's get into it, y'all. Here we go.
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1: 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We're powered by purpose. All right, before we get into anything, anybody see how much they said your president has made since he's been in office? Has anybody heard how much he's made since he's been in office?
4: Oh, damn.
1: He disclosed his financials. And now they're saying this report is showing that your president has made a whopping $2 billion.
4: Since he's been in office. Wow.
1: $2 billion. He made over $580 in some crypto currency stuff, right? They said he also got $80 million from suing the media. From suing the media.
4: Damn. Mm-hmm. How many of that do we have to pay in lawsuits?
1: Exactly.
4: That he's lost.
1: Exactly.
4: Personally.
1: Yep, but they said this man has made $2 billion.
4: That's a lot of money off the American
5: people.
4: How
5: is that legal?
4: Right?
1: That's what everybody's trying to figure out.
4: Right?
5: How is that legal?
1: Mm-hmm.
4: But I do think that there are, like, things happening that are combating the things that he's doing. It's just, since they're doing it by the book and he's not,
1: right,
4: theirs is taking a long time to kind of complete.
5: True. Right.
4: So... Yeah,
1: but it is really interesting how much money he's made. They said he made money on a Bible. He made money. Remember he did his Bible, the Trump Bible.
4: Oh,
1: and
4: yeah.
1: Then
4: oh,
1: he did the coin. He did the watch.
5: The
1: there was a
5: the
1: problem with the coin.
5: Remember
1: yeah.
4: When did a fragrance? Didn't he have like a cologne or something like that I saw?
1: He did all of that.
5: Well, he's had ties and stuff before he even became president, but whatever.
6: Man. He could have started selling orange hair.
4: Yeah, he don't rent it out the White House.
1: Yeah, listen, you know, die. He's going to do that. Hair color.
4: He gonna put the White House on Airbnb.
1: Yeah, he is.
4: Yeah,
1: for real.
4: White House gonna be on Airbnb.
1: Y'all saw this and what they're saying, accusing Roc Nation of doing. Anybody see that?
5: Yeah. So, what's his name?
4: Van Lathan.
5: Van Lathan out here saying that Roc Nation planted negative stories on Colin Kaepernick.
7: After the Roc Nation NFL deal has been announced, I know who Harvey's Roc Nation contact is. He comes over to me and he tells me all of these things. And it was the whole Colin Kaepernick doesn't really want to play narrative. Didn't go to this training or he sabotaged himself this way or whatever. And I looked at Harvey and I said, look, I think if we run what essentially was a hit piece on Colin Kaepernick, I don't think we have the cultural cachet to do that. He listened. I'm like, I don't think we should do that. Like, he listened, right? He went and got back on the phone. And when he came back, there was a different story. Jay-Z was going to become an NFL owner.
4: Sheesh. But there's always, it's always something with Jay-Z, though. There's always this other side of the coin
1: right.
4: with him as well, where it's like, oh, well, yeah, he only did that to free right. Colin Kaepernick from his chains.
1: But you know what? Y'all, you want to hear something? I bet you she's going to say something. Colin Kaepernick has his girlfriend or fiance. She does radio in New York.
4: Oh, yeah.
1: On Hot 97.
4: Yeah.
1: And she said this for you. She's been saying,
4: she
1: y'all,
4: has.
1: Y'all haven't seen it. You don't understand. And Jay-Z did this. Like,
4: yeah, she said that. She said that before.
1: She gonna say something now, I bet.
4: Wow. Social media is boy, it exposes a lot.
1: Yeah.
4: Especially when it comes to somebody like Jay-Z, who is like heralded as this like, you know, ultra black supportive culture.
1: He told you again, he's a business.
4: Yeah, man.
5: Everybody doesn't have to move the way you want them to move.
1: But he's all about business and business for himself. Is he though?
4: He can't take it. His goat got some holes in his character.
5: Yes, he does, and we see more and more. But is he still solid? Yes.
1: We don't know. I mean, this is all
5: it's all opinion.
1: Okay, y'all see what's going on in this entertainment business now. You're starting to see who people really are.
4: Yeah.
1: Jay-Z, and what they will do for millions and billions of dollars.
4: Jay-Z solid like the Leaning Tower of Pisa.
1: Stop. It's still standing, ain't it?
4: It is, but it's leaning.
1: All right, let's talk about Young Miami who got problems.
4: Hey, man, yeah, Young Miami is catching a lot of flack on social media right now. There's a woman whose tweet is going viral. She was talking about Young Miami having a song of the summer. She said, this woman stood by and defended a man accused of rape, human trafficking, revenge porn, assault, attempted murder, and more.
1: And that is all true.
4: Yeah, pretty much. We all watched him beat the ish out of a young woman he groomed since she was 17 years old. She also went on to say she wrote a character witness statement on his behalf. She also doubled down on her statements that if her son was gay, she would beat his ass. And y'all gave her the song of the summer. Then India Irie came behind that and said, I finally realized that not everybody wants to get free. And this is very, very rude. This is a very, very rude awakening due to the fact that Young Miami's song, Spin That, is basically the song of the summer.
1: Yeah.
4: Everybody's singing it.
5: But let's also keep in mind, there's a large portion of fans who love that song and have no idea of her background, what's happened in the history. They just are there for the moment, for the song. Sometimes
1: yeah, but
5: the
1: there's
5: catchy
1: a lot
5: song
1: of them who
5: just
1: does know. Who
5: for
1: do
5: sure,
1: know.
5: For
1: that's
5: sure.
1: What
5: so,
1: she's saying.
5: But there, I would argue there's maybe even a larger portion that has no idea who Young Miami
4: is. But I don't
5: Miami
4: think that's an. I think there's also an indictment. They haven't educated themselves on who they are supporting.
1: Right.
4: Like, that's not an excuse for
5: but
4: them.
5: Music is just fun for me. That's just a fun song. I don't care about the character of the artist. I just like the song.
4: But some of the things she's doing is not
5: fun. For sure, for
4: sure.
5: Now,
4: I will say this in her defense. I will say she at least did use her voice to speak up on a situation as far as the Carmelo Anthony situation that's going on in Texas.
5: Real talk.
4: Real talk. You know, so.
1: All right. Well, listen, we'll be playing that song again, though.
4: Oh, damn.
1: All right, listen, coming up, $1,000 for you next. It's Dede in the Morning. 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
4: Hump.
1: But I need to find Trey G to find out what's trending with Trey.
4: Hey, Chris Brown, man. Chris Brown is in a little bit of hot water right now. You know, we talked about it earlier this week that Chris Brown was actually in court from one of his former employees suing him. She was attacked, they said, by his Caucasian shepherd is what it is. Yeah, that's the actual name of it. Now he has to pay this woman, former housekeeper, his $13 million after she won the dog attack lawsuit that she filed against him. Not only that, he also has to pay her sister $885,000 for emotional distress, and her husband, he was awarded $50,000 of Chris Brown's money. So,
1: $13 million, though?
4: $13 million altogether.
1: Man, I feel sorry for Celeb. You know how they always say that about more money, more profit? For real, for real. Like,
4: yeah. And he said that he told her that the dog was not a friendly dog because he had stalker issues.
1: Uh-huh.
4: She still kind of like went towards the dog or was in the area of the dog.
1: Well, then that's on you.
5: Yeah, because you think you're the dog whisperer. Hey, can we talk about naming that dog Caucasian? What?
4: Well, so that's his actual breed.
1: That's
4: breed.
1: What I mean.
4: His name is Hades.
6: His name is what?
5: Oh, God of War.
4: His name is Hades.
5: Hades.
1: All right. Uh-huh. She should have stayed away from him.
4: Yeah.
1: I had a brother. My brother, he had a dog named Scarface. One was named Gat.
5: Come on now.
1: I never went near him.
5: I'm not petting killer.
1: Yeah, Chaos. Yeah. He had
6: King.
1: All them,
6: I ain't messing with King.
1: Yeah, certain names you don't play with when the dog is named that. And that dog was named what again? Hades?
4: Hades.
1: Yeah, girl, that was on you. Because the dog's name wasn't, come here, Fluffy.
4: No, for real.
1: Peaceful. Yeah. Come here, Peaceful.
4: Gat and Chaos.
6: Hey, Peaches.
1: Yeah. You went to. All right. Hey, listen, coming up, $1,000 is yours right now. Answer 10 questions correctly in our $1,000 minute game at 833. Talk to Didi.
6: That's 833-825-5233.
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20: Yeah. Hey, whoa, yeah, hey,

0: right, so good morning. It's Didi in the morning. Fellas, I think you need to gather around because our producer, Tracy, handed me something. She wanted to do this. She said, Didi, you should do this contest on the show with the guys, this little game.
1: Okay.
0: All right?
2: Play the game.
0: And it's time for all of you guys to be honest. Trey, pay attention, sir. Listen up.
1: Who are you talking to?
3: Damn.
0: I said Trey.
1: You can't be talking to this one.
3: Damn.
1: You must be talking to another one in your mind.
3: Ooh.
1: You don't tell me pay attention. I'm always on alert.
3: Ooh. That's how you want some shit.
1: Some stuff to start.
0: You see what you started, Trey? All right, listen. So listen, I need you guys to keep score. You ready? I'm going to ask you a question. You got to be honest and truthful, fellas.
1: Okay, come on.
2: I always am.
0: All right, here we go. How many times have you smoked this week? JJ? This week?
1: Four.
0: All right. What about you, Cruz?
4: 14.
0: All right, 14.
1: Damn.
0: All right, Trey?
5: Zero.
0: I like that. Okay. All right. How many times you gotten drunk this year?
1: Two.
0: Two for JJ. Yep, what you got?
3: Be honest.
4: 10?
0: 10 times you've gotten drunk this year?
2: I mean, like, not sloppy drunk. I'm never sloppy. I've always got myself together. But, I mean, tipsy?
0: No,
2: yeah,
0: I heard you on a few crews in the streets. You sounded sloppy.
1: Yeah, 100%. Yeah, 100%.
0: You were slurring.
2: That's a long time ago.
0: All right, Trey, how many times you gotten drunk this year?
1: I've never been drunk before. Zero.
0: Damn, he's so
2: no,
0: good.
2: No, I see you like a little tipsy maybe once. But you don't think?
1: That's not drunk. That's
0: all
1: tipsy.
0: All right. Here's one. I know Trey did this one. How many times y'all peed in the pool in life?
3: I'm going to say about 75 times.
0: Damn. Clearly, every time you get in, you look at the pool as a toilet.
1: Yeah, for real.
0: All right, what about you?
1: As an adult, I stopped doing that. But as a kid, I used to turn some pools up, boy. So I'm going to say 15.
2: Okay, so I don't pee in pools. Okay. All right. I'm just going to say no.
1: Lame.
2: No, zero.
1: Okay. Lame.
0: How many of you guys have ever been in a fist fight?
3: I'm going to say about 12.
0: Damn. Oh, damn, you five. What about you, Cruz?
2: I'm going to say 30.
0: You've been in 30 fights?
2: Absolutely.
0: How many did you win?
4: Half.
0: Oh,
4: half.
3: Yeah, if I had to look at my record, I think I was like 6-5-1. 6-5-1. I had a draw.
2: Anybody who fought a lot growing up knows they took L's.
0: Forget that one. All right, Trey, forget that. We're not. Okay,
1: right,
0: what about this one? Stole something. I know y'all stole something. I know JJ stole something.
1: How many times?
0: How many times you stole something, Trey? How many times you stole something in life?
1: It's been quite a few times.
0: As a child, you used to steal things?
1: I say 10 plus.
0: 10 plus.
1: I say 10 plus.
0: All right, what about you, JJ?
3: I would say about 15.
0: Damn, you was no good. Yeah. God damn, you were no good as a child.
3: Hey, I'm looking at your purse now.
0: I see. What about you, Cruz? You stole something. How many times?
2: 50 and up. Guys, I just ran the streets. We did so much dirt. About how much 50. Stuff I stole?
0: Did you say 50?
2: Yeah. Wow. You stole everything.
0: Damn. All right, been in love then.
1: Criminal.
0: Yeah, you stole a lot. How many times you been in love? You stole a woman's heart.
2: You know what? I was a sucker. I thought I was in love a million times. 10, 20 times.
0: 10 or 20 times?
2: Yeah, at least.
0: Oh, so you fall in love easily?
2: Yeah.
0: Okay, he said 10 or 20. Which one is it?
2: Let's go 15 in the middle.
0: 15 times this guy's been in love. What about you, Trey?
1: In love?
0: You've been in love once.
1: One time.
0: I knew it.
1: Yeah, one time.
0: What about you, JJ?
3: Twice.
0: All right. That one over there fall in love easily.
1: Yeah, he fall in love.
2: Okay, we had a good date. I love you.
0: All right. How many of y'all got a... Like,

0: It got arrested. Let me write that down. Once.
1: One. Ooh, damn.
0: I got JJ on there. How many times, Cruz?
2: Seven.
0: 7 times you've been arrested. God,
3: man. When you actually had handcuffs on you?
2: Mm-hmm.
3: Oh, wow.
1: Criminal.
0: I was just getting ready to say, clearly we didn't do no background checks.
4: Real talk, I almost didn't get my first job in radio because of my background.
0: How'd you get into the White House? You've been arrested 7 times.
3: Real?
4: Those crimes weren't that serious.
0: I can't believe it. Remember that time we got invited? Man.
4: I mean, the one they treated like a criminal.
3: Hey, they must have run your stuff.
0: I know. Trey, any arrests?
1: I mean, I ain't never been arrested, but I done been handcuffed a couple times.
3: Hey! I'm so scared of that, dog. Man, I'm scared of that.
0: All right, how many of you guys made out in public?
3: Oh.
0: You was kissing all day.
3: Yeah. I'm going to say about 6 times.
0: You've been out in public just all in.
3: Man, all in.
0: All right, what about you, Trey?
1: Yeah, I'll probably say about 5 plus.
0: 5? Okay, yeah, what about you? Plus.
4: How could you keep track of kissing in public? I don't know.
0: I can because I don't do it much. A billion.
4: Yeah, I mean, you don't kiss your mate in public.
0: No, we don't make out and be doing all of that. And
4: yeah,
0: I'm not a, you know, a PDA
4: a
0: public, person. I'm not a PDA.
4: I'm going to say above 20.
0: Damn, this dude here is excelling right now.
1: Not excelling.
4: I just do a lot. Everything.
3: Can I add a question?
1: Not excelling.
3: How many times have you made out in the back seat of a car?
0: Oh, I've done it once.
1: Man, in the back seat?
3: Backseat.
0: I did once.
3: I'm going to say about 7 times for me.
0: Damn.
1: In the backseat. Yeah, man, I'll be in the front with it.
4: Do you know how many girls I kissed in the backseat of a car? Yeah. These questions are crazy.
0: All right, the final one. How many won something gambling?
3: Oh, me. Hell,
1: something
3: gambling.
1: Yeah.
3: Gambling? Uh-huh. Casino? Mm-hmm. Yes.
0: How many times?
1: You went in
3: casino. Man, I won at least about 15 times.
0: Okay.
3: Or more.
0: And you weren't in a casino?
1: Yeah, we went in a casino when I was gambling. But yeah, I don't want something before.
0: All right. These guys. Okay.
1: Yeah.
0: I can't take it. I can't even add up all you criminal numbers.
3: But you just had to look at who you think
0: Jay Cruz, he excelled in this.
1: Oh, yeah.
0: He excelled. Yeah. Congratulations.
1: And he embellished.
4: This wasn't a game. This was crazy.
0: It's your real life. You're like, it ain't a game. It's my life.
3: It's my life. Why do you think I call it cruising the streets?
0: Okay. All right, y'all. It's Didi in the morning. The best part of your morning is coming right back. More Didi in the Morning next on Live 96.7.
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1: Where you at?
0: At the house with it, watching Santa.
1: Who you with?
0: On the couch with my favorite Santa. I was about to, but you convinced her. Should I decorate her walls or log off to Pinterest? Never too late to meditate on emotion.

0: Good morning. All right. So listen, we're here. Dee Dee, also Jay Cruz, Trey G, and comedian JJ Williamson. Hey. We got $1,000 we're about to give somebody with our $1,000 minute game. Before we do this, according to what I am reading in a new survey, they said if there were 25 hours in a day, 25% of people said they would do this with that extra hour.
1: Sleep.
0: Nope. Oh, I would. We would on this show.
1: I sleep.
2: Yeah, definitely sleep.
1: Look up vacation spots.
0: No.
3: Spend time with my wonderful children.
1: No. Mm. No. Eat.
0: Get that one extra hour in.
3: Drink.
1: Oh, yo, work out?
0: There it is.
1: Work
0: Thank
1: out?
0: You, Trey. There
1: yeah.
0: it is. They say work out.
1: You know what? Yo, I can see that.
0: Me too. If you give me one extra hour, I bet I could work out. I think.
3: That's an excuse.
0: Although, no, I have to, yeah.
2: I love going to the gym.
1: You should be ashamed of yourself.
0: Did I see you yesterday or the other day at the gym?
1: Yeah.
0: Yeah, what were you doing? The Stairmaster?
2: Stairmaster.
0: Okay.
2: Be killing my ass. Right.
3: Stairmaster be
4: it's
3: killing
4: time
3: you.
4: To boss yeah. up with a bag. You
2: hey,
4: got the answers.
2: Though.
4: We got that bread.
3: $1,000
4: all for you with the $1,000 minute game. Exclusively on Dee Dee in the Morning.
0: This is Mia. Hey, Mia.
5: Hi, how you doing?
1: Mia.
2: Mia.

0: So tell us about you, ma'am. Like, tell me something that no one knows. Like, do you have an interesting habit, or are you double jointed or anything? Mm.
1: No, I actually never broke a bone before. So
0: you
1: that's
0: never broke a bone. There. That's an interesting thing.
2: Damn, yeah. Did you play outside?
1: Yeah.
0: I didn't break anything except a toe when I got older.
3: Yeah. Me neither, Mia. I ain't never broke nothing. Me neither, Mia.
2: Damn.
3: So.
0: Yeah. JJ, what you break?
4: My arm.
0: Oh, damn.
4: Yeah.
0: All right.
4: That's why my mama walked out.
0: So, Mia, that's an interesting one. What about this? Do you have kids?
1: Yes, I have a little girl. I have one daughter.
0: Oh, how old is she?
1: She's two.
0: Oh, it's almost a fresh baby. She's been on the planet 2 years.
3: Fresh baby?
2: A fresh baby. Mm-hmm.
3: Like a fresh
0: human.
2: Oh, God.
5: They just came out.
0: She still smell brand new.
2: Cut it out.
3: Like your car.
2: Cut it out.
3: Yeah, like your car.
0: That's a brand new human.
2: Are you and her pops still together, Mia?
1: Yes, we are.
2: Hey, come
0: that's
2: on.
0: That's nice.
2: How long y'all been dating? How long y'all been talking?
1: We've been together for 8 years.
2: I know that's right.
0: Okay.
2: Sound like some wedding bells around the corner.
0: Got the baby now to wait. Okay. Well, listen, let's spin this wheel and here we go.
6: DD.
7: J. Cruz. JJ from the SIP.
6: Trey G.
7: JJ from the SIP. $10 bonus.
2: Hey, Trey, when you said wedding bells, he ain't say nothing.
3: Oh.
2: usually they're like,
4: oh, God. She's like, no, I don't know about that one.
2: Don't do it like that. All right, man, we can get this money real quick. Now, look, if you don't know the answer, please say pass. If we got time, trust me, we're going to come back to it, all right?
1: Okay.
2: Let's get this early morning money. What type of vehicle do you own?
1: A Honda.
2: Okay, how long have you had it?
1: For 2 years.
2: Sierra is married to which athlete?
1: Russell Wilson.
2: There it is. Name one of LeVar Ball's sons. LeVar Ball's son.
1: Lonzo Ball.
2: There it is. Oprah is catching heat for talking about which late singer?
1: Whitney Houston.
2: Sure is. How old is Drake?
1: Pass.
2: Okay, what was the sixth question I asked you? Number six.
1: Oprah Wilson?
2: Uh-uh.
1: Oprah. Oh, pass.
2: Okay. Who on the morning show has the nickname Alexa?
1: Alexa?
2: Diddy?
1: Mm-mm.
2: JG? There it is. What does HOA stand for? HOA?
1: HOA pass.
2: Okay, damn. Spell the word sobey.
1: Oh, pass.
2: Okay, then. How old is Drake?
1: 39.
2: There it is. What was the sixth question I asked you?
0: 7 out of 10. Seven out of ten. Not bad at all. Here is what you missed. You missed this one. What was the sixth question that JJ asked? The sixth one was, how old is rapper Drake?
2: Yep.
0: Mm-hmm. You missed this one. What does HOA stand for? Homeowners Association. And the word sorbet is spelled S-O-R-B-E-T. So you got 7 out of 10. You're going to get $10 every correct answer. We add up to $70. Yep. But you spun the wheel and got extra what? What'd she get? Extra what? You got $80.
2: Thankful. Come on, man.
0: $80.
2: Come on, Mia.
0: Do us a favor and tell everybody the show that gave you a shot at $1,000.
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0: Okay, guys, we need to have a conversation about Soulja Boy. Hey, good morning. It's Dee Dee in the morning. Jay Cruz is here, Trey G and comedian JJ Williamson. Soulja. So did anybody see what Soulja Boy now is saying? They said Soulja Boy is floating the idea of starting his own award show.
1: Mm-hmm.
0: So you would have the BET Awards, MTV Awards, the Oscars, the Soulja Boy Award, the Tonys.
2: The Emmys. Mm-hmm.
3: The Tonys and Soulja Boy.
0: And the Soulja Boy Award.
2: And Soulja Boy. Mm-hmm.
3: Yeah. So yeah. One of them don't fit.
0: Yeah.
3: One of them don't fit.
0: Soulja Boy, though, guess what he said? He is floating the idea of starting his own awards show for rappers who never got their credit, he says.
1: Right?
0: Okay. He named himself.
2: Okay.
0: He didn't get credit. He said Chief Keef.
2: Okay, yeah, Chief Keef ushered in a whole, like, drill generation.
0: Right.
2: Heck yeah.
0: So he's saying he needs an award. Yeah. Kodak Black?
2: Yeah. Kodak is not widely celebrated. Mm-hmm. For whatever reason, they forget about Bill Capri.
0: Uh-huh.
2: But I think it might be the drugs, okay. Honestly. But he is the voice of a young generation.
0: Right.
2: Okay. Oh, yeah.
1: Right. Hey, man. At least was.
0: Okay, if you're going to give out any, I say this. Give out, Soulja Boy is giving out, again, awards to those rappers who never got their credit. Twista.
2: Sure.
0: Twista to me should get one for rapping so fast.
2: I can make you a celebrity overnight.
0: Yeah. How fast he raps. Okay.
2: Okay. I would love
0: one.
2: It.
0: I think that this guy right here should get an award. That's on
2: it. Is that Mims?
1: That's Jaquan.
0: Yeah. Okay, wait.
2: Everybody in the club getting tips.
0: And then think about it. What's his name? Song was based on this.
2: Ooh.
0: The country artist who just had
2: Oh, Shaboozy.
0: That's why he needs to get an award. This needs an award. What do y'all think?
2: I like that. Okay. I like Jaquan.
0: All right,
2: yeah.
0: Here's another one I thought of. You're going to give awards, right, to rappers who never got their credit. This one needs one.
2: Do the stanky leg.
0: Come on.
2: GS boy.
0: Come on.
2: Do the stanky leg.
1: People still doing it.
2: Yeah, shout out to GS Boys.
1: Okay,
2: man.
1: I'm with that one.
2: Okay. That's Dallas, Texas.
0: Okay, here's another one, y'all. Again, Soulja Boy starting out his own award show for rappers. This guy right here, because it's still played in it.
2: Who is this?
0: DJ Cool. What is it, Cool? Who is it again?
2: Cool Herc?
0: Yeah, I think so.
2: Cool Herc?
0: Yeah.
2: Okay. One of the founders of hip-hop.
3: Yeah, for sure.
0: Come on.
2: My gosh.
0: Everybody, you know, come on.
2: He's still in the club.
0: That's still in the club. So that should get an award.
2: Absolutely.
0: All right, okay. Another one right here.

0: believe you.
1: Okay, so did they ever have any other hits?
0: Nah, they did. They had a couple. They ran off with this song a little bit, though.
2: A little Will, though.
0: This started off in Dallas, the Dougie did.
2: Yeah,
0: okay.
2: For sure.
0: And they kind of ran with it. Shouts out to them folks, though.
1: All right, so again, if he's going to give away awards to certain rappers who never got their credit, and this one here, and this is the last one I got, then y'all can throw me what you want. But these were some of mine.
0: Yeah, okay.
1: This one right here, she didn't get her award, but she needs it because a dance was started. Come on.

0: K-Way with it.
1: Yeah.
0: People don't realize that's Kaya, too. Right.
2: That's Kaya, too.
1: She needs an award. Nobody is giving her an award.
2: Yeah.
1: So, I mean, I'm just saying, anybody got any more? Any rappers that you think should get an award? Because Soulja Boy says there are some that need one.
3: Sure.
4: Noriega.
1: Okay.
0: Noriega, the podcast Component,
4: not the podcast. Don't do that. He was a rapper at first.
0: Okay.
4: Component, Noriega, okay. Both of them right there.
1: Why do you say that? Why?
4: Because they had classic albums. Mm. They molded a generation.
2: Okay. I know Noriega.
1: All right, anybody got any other rappers?
0: You know what? I would honestly say, and I don't think this man gets enough credit. Mm. I think he got passed up at the BET Awards. Wale.
1: Real? Okay,
4: that's a good one.
0: Wale does not get enough credit. He does not get the credit that he deserves.
4: I'm going to drop a bunch. Joel Santana.
0: Joel Santana.
4: Come on, Dipset. Oh, so. My God. You guys are tripping.
1: I think so.
4: Jim Jones.
0: Nah. He get enough credit.
4: Yo Gotti.
0: Yo Gotti get enough credit.
1: Okay, Yo Gotti. Okay.
0: He get enough credit.
1: Hey, who else? Who else would y'all say?
5: Mike Jones.
2: Who?
1: Mike Jones.
5: Back then, they didn't want me.
0: Now they all on me. Mike Jones literally ran the game at one point.
1: Yeah, you're right.
0: People don't give him enough credit.
1: That's a good one. Yeah. Who else? Any other rappers that you say, oh my God, we need to give them an award?
6: Kid Cudi.
4: Yeah. He's won awards.
1: Okay, all right.
4: Paul Wall.
1: Yeah,
0: Paul Wall for sure.
5: How about Mims? This is why we hot.
1: Hold on a second.
5: This is why
4: we still rapping.
1: Hold on a second. You guys, we just really canceled our producer, Tracy.
5: No, I'm talking about
1: Tracy, come back to the mic. She canceled herself.
5: She walked out.
1: Detected. Hold on. What's with the Kid Cudi? You yelled Kid Cudi.
7: There's a whole generation of alternate rap and hip hop that, yes, Kanye has been given credit for, but Kid Cudi kind of pushed a little bit more in the 2010s.
1: Okay.
4: So. Sure.
1: All right.
0: I'll say Lil Boosie.
1: I agree.
0: But you got to take the little off his name because he ain't Lil Boosie no more. Boosie and Webby? Yeah. Oh, that was a time, boy.
1: Yeah, those are some rappers.
0: You had to beat her.
1: I agree.
4: Okay.
0: I got one. Plies.
1: Plies
0: should get a little bit more credit than what they deserve. Come on now. Yeah. Pretty Ricky probably should get a little bit more credit than what they deserve because I didn't know
2: we're going too far.
0: I'm just saying, man.
1: Okay, this is the ones he says that didn't get no love. Pretty Ricky just got love on a Versus.
0: Sure, but they ain't get enough.
1: Yeah. Well, shouts out to Soulja Boy for the idea, starting his own award show for rappers who never got credit.
2: I like it.
1: It's DD in the morning.

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1: I like that song, y'all. I do, but I've got to stop everything. I understand. I know it. I know. Hold on. This hot topic's about to be good. Did y'all hear who's getting ready to get in the ring?
2: Mm-mm.
1: Forget Floyd Mayweather getting in there, or who else could
3: Mike
1: get in
3: Tyson?
1: There.
3: Mike Tyson?
1: Oh, hell no. This is bigger than that.
2: Roy Jones.
1: This is bigger than that.
3: Bigger than both of them?
1: All of that.
2: That's big.
1: Who's the heavyweight champ right now? Is it Fury?
2: Tyson Fury, probably. Fury. Javonte Davis is a good name.
1: Is he still boxing? I thought he had so much legal trouble.
2: No, he's boxing still outside the ring.
1: All right, let's get into our hot topics. Come on.
4: Crazy, scary, and hilarious. Hot topics.
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1: 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We're powered by purpose. Did you see the man now who has issued a warning about vapes and hookahs and things like that? From his hospital bed.
6: If I see you with a vape, I'm throwing that bitch away. If I see you on my story with that bitch, I'm gonna pull up and snatch that bitch out your mouth and story and throw that bitch away. Throw them bitch away, man. Y'all be like me. Like, look at this, man. Fluid from them damn vapes. All them fluids from them damn vapes. Throw them bitch away from me, y'all.
2: Fluid in his lungs. He was attached to like an IV drip, and it was basically dripping the fluid from the vape from his body, wherever it was from.
7: He should have told everybody where he got his vapes from.
2: That might be it too. Them cheap gas station vapes.
7: That's what I'm saying. You over here like, I see you with vapes. Where'd you get yours from?
1: Now, you know, I love hookahs. I love smoking hookahs.
2: Pass me
1: hookah.
7: And now they got portable ones, these little
1: What'd
7: ones.
1: What'd you say, Trey?
2: Baby, pass me the hookah.
1: I love that song.
2: Pass me the hookah.
7: They got portable ones now,
1: I don't want a portable hookah. I like
7: I didn't ask you if you wanted one. I'm telling you, they have them now. You could take them with you.
2: Oh, damn.
8: Dang.
1: That was some needless information I didn't need. But anyways.
7: Whatever.
1: All right, listen.
7: It was good.
1: But I do like hookahs. And I like to do, have you all ever done the bubbles with your hookah? Where you can make bubbles like.
2: I hate that sound, bro. Yeah, for real.
1: No, I blow bubbles with it.
2: Oh, you blow bubbles with
1: those? Like, you know how in kids and they have, what are those bubbles? You know, when they will just.
2: Man, you ain't no little kid, man. Get on
1: That's
2: somewhere.
1: That's a grown person way to have fun with bubbles.
2: Hell nah.
1: All right, you know what? I'm going to post this.
2: Grown ass.
1: I be knowing what I'm doing with them bubbles.
2: You got a mortgage. Talking about playing with bubbles.
7: Bubble time.
2: We got real bills out here, man.
1: I love bubbles. Okay, fine. Hey, Niecy Nash, let's talk about her.
2: Yeah, so Niecy Nash is talking about friendship. I think she actually makes a really good point. I think today's generation, we call damn near any and everybody our friends. She said you got to be mindful of the people that you have in your circle.
9: We have to redefine the word friend. Because when most of us started developing our friendships, we were young kids and most of those relationships were defined by trauma and drama, right? They didn't pick me for the team. I need somebody to take up for me. Someone's going to want to fight me after school. Well, when you become adult, if the only thing that people can respond to is the drama and the trauma, that's really not your friend. Did you mention me in a room that I wasn't in? Huh? Right? Did you advocate for me if it meant you had to share the spotlight? Huh?
1: Mm-hmm.
9: Did you know something and you let me fail because you didn't want to give me the cheat code? Huh? Mm. Come on now.
1: She said, huh?
2: Yeah.
1: That's a good point.
2: And that's real, ain't it? That's real.
8: I remember back in the day, a couple years ago, LL Cool J did an interview, man. He said, man, you don't have a lot of friends. You have associates.
1: Yeah.
2: Facts. Everybody ain't your friend. Everybody ain't your partner.
1: Damn, you sound like my mom.
2: Oh,
1: and
2: God.
1: A song.
2: That's a rapper.
7: Your mom, peace.
2: Your mama was a rapper.
1: Yeah.
2: Shout out Mo 3.
1: Yeah, she said.
7: Hey.
1: That stands for Mom 3.
2: Mom 3, right?
8: Yeah.
2: Damn.
7: Shut up.
8: Pat 3.
1: No, but she did. She used to always say that. Everybody ain't your friend. And all that. She's always telling me to be careful.
8: Everybody ain't your friend, man.
1: Hey, but Niecy is right about bonding on trauma. I've heard Cruz say that about certain friends, right? Then you have a friend who passed away and y'all used to get in trouble a lot on things.
7: Yeah, I have a thing for broken people. Like, I'm drawn to them. Mm. People that come from, I don't know, it's just they're more honest usually, you know, people who've been through stuff.
2: Yeah. Mm-hmm.
1: Well, and is that what you're bonding over? Because you feel like
7: I think that's why you look at you, girl, broken as her.
2: Damn. He stuck that knife in your side real slick.
8: And look, it's broad daylight.
1: He don't realize. He be trying to stab me, but I'm gonna shoot his ass. Listen,
2: oh,
1: hey, Orlando and they were fighting. Let's talk about the fight.
7: Hey, this is ridiculous. Orlando Brown is stepping in the ring with another ridiculous person at this point. Ray J's just gotten ridiculous. They're two ridiculous people that about to duke it out.
10: Just
3: and slap me with money on a dead homies, bro. That's not cool, bro. You lucky I let that slide, bro.
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1: Stop. Wait, y'all know what's going on. So Orlando Brown and Ray J are going to get in the ring and fight.
10: Yes. Correct.
1: And all a weigh-in, and then Orlando threw $100, a wad of $100 at him.
10: Slapped him with
8: it. He slapped him with
1: it. So clearly it was a wad of 100 ones.
10: That's what Ray J alleges.
1: It was only $100?
10: You know how you put the 100 in front, 100 in back, but the rest of it filled out with ones and $2 bills?
1: Wow. Not $2 bills.
10: It's hard to get a $2 bill.
1: Y'all going to watch this fight?
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7: All right, we are done, but what did we learn today? JJ, do you remember anything?
8: I do, man. I learned that LeBron James has officially departed from the Lakers and looking for a new team. Mm. Who will he go to?
6: Whose jersey do I have to buy now?
8: Yeah. Mm-hmm. got burned of them.
6: I know. I then went through the league following this man. Yeah.
8: You got 13 LeBron James jerseys.
6: Yeah. Let me see. Cruz, what you remember?
9: So we learned that Jennifer Lopez is arguing why breakups are not a sign of failure, but she failed to make that argument.
6: Mm,
9: if
6: all right.
9: You ask me.
6: What about you, Trey?
10: We also learned that Young Miami, she is facing a lot of criticism on social media for her past support of Diddy, but she's also supporting Carmelo Anthony at the same time as well.
6: Yep, we also learned, everybody, the power grid on the East Coast, they're saying, you got to be worried about it because it's reached capacity. We learned about that. And then we also learned all about the fact that Chris Brown owes $13 million to the woman who worked for him who got bit by his dog.
10: Damn. Hades.
6: He owes her $13 million. All right, listen, tomorrow on the show, get ready. We got a dope discussion for you. We got cash with our $1,000 mini game, laughs, hot topics, and more. So make sure you meet us right back here on Didi in the Morning.
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That's when I knew that your heart was scarring. 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
1: I used to think about immature things. 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
1: Dougie, you told me you've been on some positive. 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Yeah, yeah. Always been a little.

0: The Hump City's live 96.7. It's Ryan Spencer's show on this fabulous Wednesday afternoon. Hey, don't forget to get entered to win Warehouse Wednesday. Two tickets, two popcorn passes to Warehouse Cinemas Leitersburg. We'll get the winner announced coming up at 5:30. So enter now. We'll draw the winner coming up in just a couple hours.
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13: 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AKA No Politics Thursday.
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19: I mean, spoiler alert, it is hot as all heck outside right now. It's a high near 98, dropping down to 72. 100 tomorrow, 98 and sunny Friday, and 96 and thunder showers Saturday. That's your Hub City forecast. Kendrick and Sizzak, Luther on Live.

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0: for Saturday. Going to be your master of ceremonies for the America 250 celebration with our friends over there at Washington County, the Ag Expo Center. I'm going to be emceeing from noon until 10. There's going to be all sorts of celebrations, activities for the kids, concerts, fireworks, a drone show. It's going to be insane. One of the coolest events that you could be a part of. Cannot wait for the awesomeness that is that celebration. Of course, you know, once in a lifetime to be able to celebrate America's birthday, the 250th edition, coming up on Saturday. Be a part of it all. Can't wait for it. Coming up on Saturday. Get all the details over there on our Facebook page.
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0: The Hump City's Live 96.7. It's Ryan Spencer's show on this lovely, lovely Wednesday afternoon. Hey, don't forget to head on over to live967.com and get entered to win those two tickets and two popcorn passes. We'll be drawing that winner coming up at around 5:30 to win some movie passes on Warehouse Wednesday. Get over there, tap win. 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
1: 81 between Hagerstown and Shippensburg. The northbound lanes are clear. On the southbound side, there are delays from the airport to Moggins Avenue. 81 between Hagerstown and Martinsburg. No problems on the northbound side or on the southbound side. Now on 70 between Big Pool and Frederick, you're good to go both east and west. On 11 from the West Virginia state line to Chambersburg, no issues there. Now on 9, you're at speed from Hedgesville to Charlestown. And I don't have any reports of slow traffic on 16, 30, or 316. That's traffic, and you're up to date.
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0: Yeah. 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
0: Mostly sunny with a high near 96, dropping to 72 later on tonight. Going to get even sunnier and hotter tomorrow, 100 both tomorrow and Friday, and 96 with a chance for a thunder shower on Saturday. That's your Hub City forecast. Kehlani and Usher should have never...

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1: 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So pickle lemonade is now a viral phenomenon. Yeah, Good Girl Snacks is launching it. A 12-pack is around $30. People have tried it, apparently like it, but some say they wish it tasted a little more pickly, which is where I need to pause, because pickle lemonade already sounds like something that your pregnant friend invents at 11:30 at night and then refuses to explain, but wanting it to be more pickly, that is commitment. I'm intrigued, though. Lemonade is sweet and tart. Pickles are salty and tangy. In theory, this could work. In theory, though, it also feels like one of those drinks where you can take one sip and your whole face has a meeting. Summer is the season of weird drinks. If we could survive spicy soda, cloud coffee, and whatever people are doing with cottage cheese, maybe pickle lemonade deserves its moment in the sun. Just maybe once, and that's it. Because it sounds absolutely disgusting.
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16: 81 between Hagerstown and Shippensburg. The northbound lanes are clear. On the southbound side, there are delays from the airport to Moggins Avenue. 81 between Hagerstown and Martinsburg. No problems on the northbound side or on the southbound side. Now on 70 between Big Pool and Frederick, you're good to go both east and west. On 11 from the West Virginia state line to Chambersburg, no issues there. Now on 9, you're at speed from Hedgesville to Charlestown. And I don't have any reports of slow traffic on 16, 30, or 316. That's traffic, and you're up to date.
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1: 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Hey.

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0: I'm 96.7. It's Ryan Spencer Show on this wonderful, fabulous Wednesday afternoon. Hey, don't forget to go check out our latest episode of the podcast. We got Romy the cat, sweetest darn cat in the world. 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She's so darn cute. And of course, looking for a home. Go check out Romy's story over there at live967.com. Sweetest cat up for adoption from the Humane Society of Washington County. Story right on over there up on our homepage.
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3: Between Hagerstown and Shippensburg, 81 southbound, there are delays from the Pennsylvania state line to Route 40. 81 between Hagerstown and Martinsburg, there's no delays there, both on the northbound side and on the southbound side. On 70 between Big Pole and Frederick, you're at speed both directions. On 11 from the West Virginia state line to Chambersburg, you're good to go there. On to 9, you're at speed between Hedgesville and Charlestown. And no issues being reported on 1630 or 316. That's traffic, and you're up to date.
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21: Mostly sunny, 96, dropping to 72 later tonight, 99 and sunny tomorrow, 100 and sunny Friday, and 95 and thunder showers coming up on your Saturday. That is your Hub City forecast, your Cash2Go Trendsetter after the...

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1: 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You recognize them, and you've known them your whole entire life.

0: Yeah. 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
9: 81 between Hagerstown and Shippensburg, no issues northbound. On the southbound side, delays between Moggins Avenue to Salem Avenue. 81 between Hagerstown and Martinsburg, no problems on the northbound side or on the southbound side. On 70 between Big Pole and Frederick, westbound, you'll find on and off delays between Sharpsburg Pike to Downsville Pike. On 11, from the West Virginia State Line to Chambersburg, you're clear there. On 9, you're at speed from Hedgesville to Charlestown, and no delays on 1630 or 316. That's traffic, and you're up to date.
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0: 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It's Ryan Spencer Show on this lovely Wednesday. Hey, coming up in a few minutes, we got your winner 2 tickets, 2 popcorn passes to Warehouse Cinemas Leitersburg. 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
3: 81 from Hagerstown to Shippensburg. Northbound is clear. On the southbound side, there are delays from Salem Avenue to Route 40. 81 from Hagerstown to Martinsburg. Northbound, no problem. Southbound, delays between Halfway Boulevard, past Route 11 in Williamsport. On 70 between Big Pull and Frederick, you're good to go in both directions. On 11 between the West Virginia State Line and Chambersburg, no crashes slowing you down. On 9, you're at speed from Hedgesville to Charlestown. And no delays on 1630 or 316. That's traffic, and you're up to date.
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0: Yeah. 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
11: It's Dee Dee in the morning, and if you missed the show,
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11: Don't let y'all mess around and break up. 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
11: Boy, you can't sleep. You're crying.
9: I'm about to say, in love and have you in the middle of your closet in the dark crying. Holding yourself.
11: In the fetus position.
12: In a fetal position?
9: He meant fetal.
13: He's all right. You said fetus.
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0: 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I'm going to cool off to 72 in just a little while. 99 your high for tomorrow. 99 again on Friday. And 95 and thundershowers on your Saturday. 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Coming up, got your winner at 2 Tickhorn passes.

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8: 81 from Hagerstown to Shippensburg has had speed both directions. 81 from Hagerstown to Martinsburg, no delays in both directions. Now on 70 between Big Pole and Frederick, lanes are clear eastbound and westbound. On Route 11 from the West Virginia state line to Chambersburg, no problems. On 9, you're at speed from Hedgesville to Charlestown. And lanes are at the posted speed limit on 16, 30, and 316. That's traffic, and you're up to date.
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16: Don't let y'all mess around and break up. Now you can't eat.
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16: 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You're crying.
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17: He's all right. 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
17: We love you, though.
15: 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Now we calling it NPT. Right. AKA No Politics Thursday.
16: Come on now.
15: You know, we're going to try our best to stay away from politics, but we're going to give you the latest in news, industry gossip, and our hot topics.
17: I like it. I like it. And we got psychic Kim Allen on the show. You better tap, tap in.
16: Come on now. Tap in your pockets. 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
10: Don't let y'all mess around and break up. 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
0: Yeah.
10: Boy, you can't sleep. You're crying.
0: I'm about to say, in love and have you in the middle of your closet, in the dark, crying. Holding yourself.
10: In the fetus position.
1: In a fetal position?
0: He meant fetal.
11: He's all right. You said fetus.
10: That's why I'm not in love with none of y'all.
0: We want you, though. Hey, listen, it's no longer called Thursday. Now we calling it NPT, right? AKA No Politics Thursday.
10: Come on now.
0: You know we're going to try our best to stay away from politics, but we're going to give you the latest in news, industry gossip, and our hot topics.
11: I like it. I like it. And we got psychic Kim Allen on the show. You better tap in.
10: Come on now. Tap in your pockets. I got you with that $1,000 minute game.
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1: No slowing down, no standing around, no sleep. 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